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when you put him on it. What the? What the? What the? What the? What the? What the? What the? What the? What the? What the? What the? What the? What the? What the? What the? What the? What the? What the? What the? What the? What the? What the? What the? What the? What the? What the? What the? What the? What the? What the? What the? What the? What the? What the? What the? What the? What the? What the? What the? What the? What the? What the? What the? What the? What the? What the? What the? What the? What the? What the? What the? What the? What the? What the? What the? What the? What the? What the? What the? What the? What the? What the? What the? What the? What the? What the? What the? What the? What the? What the? What the? What the? What the? What the? What the? What the? What the? What the? What the? What the? What the? What the? What the? What the? What the? What the? What the? What the? What the? What the? What the? What the? What the? What the? What the? What the? What the? What the? What the? What the? What the? What the? What the? What the? What the? What the? What the? What the? What the? What the? What the? What the? What the? What the? What the? What the? What the? What the? What the? What the? What the? What the? What the? What the

Somebody's here tonight. You are in the deepest of troubles. You have been sunk into the deepest roots of the valley.

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1: Praise God. 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
2: 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But currently, enam se, yem ni buses, inti no, your route only 88 routes, which is your route imponent do half of a coin to do. I was there, yeah, father, because you need buses. So that was all the brain behind retooling AF Metro Mass with buses, even though with this 300 buses, 100 80 kayaba.
0: Ebio, and was say Metro Mass Transit Limited, one more buses, no, you may no, and yeah, no, and I alolo, aye, who's I alolo the end, aye. 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
2: I can just say, and that Lawson herbal mixture, so edition kunimunu. When I'm yapa. We go on with the Yano Cra one teshi, and so a chileno. 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At the end,
1: a yana mint simutach, shimipa, nasa dear, and we go to Jan Hunubisa,
2: and Miss Bancha, Bumumwa. Lawson herbal mixture, and that's in the Tama Wato Cra.
1: And yes, a Lawson herbal mixture, Mamma Hotomedia. Meda was in a way, and yes, the kind of the Meda was.
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1: Eh, one of
2: them. 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

0: Sisa wo to makrel ayo aduane a na wato African queen makrel
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2: Hello, my name is Kwame Safakai, and Ecobank would like you to know that the undertaking a plan system are great nationwide. 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
3: My name is Kwame Sefakai. 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It was made with AI. And the plan system upgrade is fake. Like play, Charlie could have just been scammed. Ecobank will never call, email, send an SMS asking for your PIN, OTP, bank card, or Ghana card details. Pay attention to the details. Ecobank, the Pan-African Bank.
4: Said the comfort afterwards for frona beja. Then the moa. Emma won't tell you him. Then need the horse for fro. We see near me here. For comfort friends, yeah, we need some from your menu. And San Wahata. I feel see a thing. Nema won't tell you in Casa Mau. Quatu comfort sashi. What provision shop? And now market. Won't tell you will be him. And every breeze. Comfort at Jibbia. And the idea that you can create.
5: Africa Queen.
6: Breaking news. 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Any paper 2,500.
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9: Ah, enti anya train e gina hwe. 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
10: Ye me a, e free bra wo de me call thanks to you computer clinic ba ye no. 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
10: 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Na so ye free thanks to you computer clinic ba ye. 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
9: 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Thanks to you computer clinic. 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A friend wa hume isu. 0545252880.
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3: 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And a sika, yet to be to din, and also womb. Na wadi abeja Peace FM se, oni ino, oba ya febi bi identification and collection.
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3: 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S.A. Wonfa, Yadia Waha. Emma, Lawyer Godwin, Eduji Tamakru. I want to see you, Eda NPA, no, Ekasa Wasie. And was say, Eya NPA. Woman is what do you say? Abribia Nija from a gas. Ya beb bomb buying. Nanko Fajasis here. Uncle Fatu Renchimbia, Emma. So, and to say, yeah, name to Tiene, Brano Brano, education, dear. Woman, the mamma, one more, when we use gas, CBS at the Baya. And for to rent him beamba, if ye, minimum. And to catch out the Enquirer and a day, a by a National Enquirer, and a pay.
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1: Mandatory front of park warning food labeling.
0: Now, I don't know, how will you achieve it? Crime measure number four, Ebeye Mra, and I say, we'll be able to start here this week.
1: Yeah. General,
0: okay.
1: In fact, Yeah, until to be South Africa, obe fanu, obe who say, one of the colors, cocoa, any yellow, any green. IHS, oh, wait, Indian, you don't know, fine, greener. Cocoa, and I say, oh, abro, the audia, ebe mo apu mude, so.
0: Yeah.
1: Ko yellow, and I say, oh, unfimfini, ota dia, and shabi bibe yo. Enti, adisrede, education. And I say,
0: Achetre,
1: and I hear them say, ye na, say, oh, mine, ye be kind of one boom. Na, I swear, almost share, ya pomodim, Ministry of Health, Food and Drugs Authority, so, kaboom, and they send Ghana, ne, a kuekua, a boa, say, ya pomodim, a besipini, na, ye din combo. Na, ye see me pony say, I bind, be ya, so, ama, yeah, advocacy way. Na ya ye no embra. So that will be our obey ye duane bia obefa or the asian so debe to ne package ana ne bottle ne paper ana say bibia odi duane ne guma or ton bia no na ye hu dia ewe duane mu na efi enda kakra de no nkofo ambe yare. Because if you are ready,
0: but Reverend Sadia Muye, we back as a womb say a year pa nemum. Watch it better than a label. Docro a gobe. And Yanni a tongue cry if you fool. Eighty ye did ye no send ye a tenor. A bad thing. Now can it be for processed foods? And our packaged foods to say this way chocolate drink, Cerelac, San Yoma Nabia beating me by your me and you didn't die idea. I knew you, Anna.
1: Yeah, as Deba Queen woman say, you didn't need in Debian. If I say, yeah, Udi Udi Gobe, and now why Ufroy? So I was trying to be a good name to him. Maybe I know your package, you know. You're in fire engineer. You're the two of you and move here now. I'm with you. The sodium.
0: Okay.
1: Sodium, no. Answer. Do you have the big woman's? I bet you say, engineer woman. It was stroke.
0: Okay.
1: And you did not see who said that who said, yeah, engineer crowd woman as you've been. Banner engineer woman a dose. The packaging food, no. And no, I have problem, no.
0: Okay.
1: Say, why, you're in church. They be a young church. So I'm going, mama, oh, yeah, for you. One guano and bro so be brave. And I say, and the Diania in Chino HMO, and the IDNT, and Egusua, yes, I enter Chino. Now, until you and Diano, oh, yeah, with Diania, oh, dear, and Guaca crowd, the Betima, the my IFI, and Chino de Betuma to taste. Now, I'm in Chemo, oh, you so a citria, and face it, be brave, and good Diana in Chemo. See, Egusua, yes, I enter Chino. 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
0: 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And so no credit say be 1.2.
1: True.
0: You bear there young. So I wrong information in your dear.
1: And see, Sisi and I say, Brandy say, oh yeah, we do not even have the old package here. True.
0: Okay.
1: San Sisi and Brandy.
0: Okay.
1: See, I did. San Brandy, I can share the old order than who can. Say,

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1: 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are trying to Chinese what do we do about that and say bang day
0: and it's yam bra kra
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1: World Food Safety Day 2026 and I ne Reverend Prince Baidu Edi Hun come on Reverend then e be ka dey chat o
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1: 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Academy for Nutrition and Dietetics and ocheche inyani ya you see dia edin ye and a food packaging and any keke ka processed foods near dia was that so dia to just say ni be bia no ma me ran fi ya 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
0: yes Dasi
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1: And Chibi Ebeko Kumasi. Eden Esi Waho. Konfanochi Teaching Hospital. Dr. Pabedu Apachow se mwa mwako strike ni ntino monsankwe yejuma. Ahote say.

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A belated birthday wish to you, Benedetta Yayira Mawood, is from your dad Francis and the rest of the family.

Bema Kwesi Asante of Airport View Hotel. We're celebrating you today. 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It's from your dear daughter, Priscilla Osebunso. It's also from Reverend Professor Joseph Osafwedu. Elder, Nyamin Shirangwa. Belated wishes, Mrs. Grace Deborah, a.k.a. Ntasa Mame of Accra Newtown Presby. Mrs. Grace Deborah, a.k.a. Ntasa Mame of Accra Newtown Presby. Belated wishes to you with love. Another belated one, Nana Yere Lydia, P.A.J. 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It's from the P.A.J. Dankawoso family and all your loved ones to you. Good morning, Lois. Nice to know you're on the other side. Madam Beatrice Kwakwa Kofi. Happy birthday to you, Madam Beatrice Kwakwa Kofi, from your children, Chief Inspector Edmund Matete, Daniel Tetete, Monica Santuate, and your grandchildren and in-laws.

0: And this one says, once again, a shout out to you. 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And no beer boy, Abazo. Utrin Kwaminia. This one says, Harriet is 19. Lady Harriet Techi Otaki Ami. Lady Harriet Taki Ami of Enum Presby Senior High School. It's from all your friends and loved ones, especially Faustina, Sarah, Ella, Celestina, Choli, and Kay Danso, Harriet at 19. Shouting out to you, my brother Opari, wherever you are, have a good day. Onya, Etreng. And congratulations to Mr. and Mrs. Awini. You got married in Finland last weekend. So to you, Mr. Samuel Awini, and your dear love, your darling wife, congratulations to all of you. That is Mayfred and Samuel. Mayfred Mamenyako and your darling husband Samuel Awini, congratulations to you. Make us some ikukumase. Samson Kwame Nyamiche wa humana. So Samson Majin.
1: Yes, I'm a general.
0: Boko wa dear.
1: Oh, Nyamiya do me de me huye. 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
0: I like that. Udi yon huye na aka bebe ya ujina. Kofa nochi teaching hospital. Bomi nkomode na ekoswa no pay.
1: Chaman, kofa nochi mi jina. This is the accident and emergency center.
0: Mm-hmm.
1: Enim enami jina yi. 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A yeah a candle. Actually let the be a bias the Convanoche chief executive officer, Dr. Parkwati. Decision via for more take yes there, for more person with the congestive, I have a sabiana, or more matis, or more any papo frono. Was suspended the board, and so I don't have suspended the board and suspended for 2 weeks. And you know, communication, you know, AP out, and your doctor's in it. And you know, me, I said, the OSHA management decision, a year or more share, and as one ma, PRO, and communicated to the public through the media now. Now, a idea, one more, all the stakeholders, one more, Companachi, nurses, doctors, pharmacists, cleaners will be a idea not omu back in that decision 100%. And you know, omu one the crazy omu back at the chief executive, you know, are communicated to the public, you know, on Kwa and Swa Nasemia. And you know, a beya minister, no man, this be a beya on chin sense. Nanu, Anna, this is 3 years, you know, after 3 days in Yadia, omu reverse another minister, no reverse decision. And a doctor's near the baby, and you are more in trouble. And Kate Chief Executive and Swata cross the celebrity a kind. You know, almost in Yajuma. Almost yes, Omun Yajuma, and a nurse and also at 2008. Doctors and so on. I think now, one more time, one seven. I have two VR, including nurse, midwife. And almost so, Debbie. The decision, you know, the woman chance by India, almost a bet to us. And a time, almost a journey. It is a piano, and yet, I'm a sister, pharmacist, and may I maybe do a master's effect, sana ekore a pharmacist ko ni nanso ebe joni na che se obi e yi ne mu free obi e joni se omo ma chief executive no kwa ebe sa punishment no ani obi a ne na che omo nyina attack omo omo etifi se se america se omo health workers union chapter a war convention so eno a omo so e de letter by say omo

0: April 2026. Normal that also a Dunum and son 57 position and normal da. Na World Cup appearances rave you pay. First arm of the Bayern 1986 and normal to be a Bayern. Na best results in the group stage and near 1986 normal a day a Bayern. 1986 normal day a Bayern. Na key players or more Ayman Hussein, Obobody, Al Kama, and Afi Ali Yassin, and so Komu, no Italy, and Afi Ali Al Hamad, on also Luton Town, and Afi Zidane Agba, on also aboard my FC Utrecht, HSA, Womu and I see of your key players, and they emo moa, and to group G, no, aha, and a day a Babisi, Name Aya, Dumua, if it's the Konoso, so the Akano, yet the Ebersoso.
1: Jean Semnasia na ya de twaso ewa sen semu de Manchester United. 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Nene Martin Fernandez wano Hisina kan Edma West and Bobo Kono reporter Banisa United Bobo Kono any West and from Penny for Edin Komo Akwe Eche Emma Abrantian one here on Bekwa Kwako Fano. Na Manchester United Bobo Kono hu en semuno. Ababe to gase Abrantia Bako Sina kan Edi Emma Nottingham Forest in D Edi Elliot Anderson. Wano so Man City for air penal. Nenso reporter Eba no page say United for and come up to channel Emu Ayadin and here Elliot Anderson, Super Baby PMO, Ewa Mo Australia, na Spain Abontin, so Ani Edu, Womo Ewa Brantia Kumaba, Quality de la Mini Yama, Wanunu Esa, Nanso, the girlfriend Echen, obeys 15 to 20 years, and on Eno Air Chimpana, na Brantia la Mini Yama, woke up in Wokobi, Walcher 2025 Balandio, or na went to me and Yama Osmani Tempele, and Yano, affecting papa. And I'm so a crammer born and no bono. Na if you do, baby, no, not a workem or chess and no GDA, sir, or no any bet to me, Enya. Nancy, when yours money, then Billy et me, Enya, Osa, or best and Aqua could day et me, I say, obey to me, Enya. Brazil Federation, no, and our own football federation, no, Eddie, a bad statement. A quonsy name under Santa Junior and a condition, eh? One more chess, and Ray, or Quacocha, MRI. Player we pray will be an one didn't tell who bet me a crack or by a gun hank as a me. And Yadia Yesino cause where we am a preparatory and can there be a send your year board on the day run on the airbo. Nancy Brazil, dear. One might jump to say name my uncle. MRI, no, I'm Coco try at a test and no air by reported by Bontia. One more chess, a good evolution and cranker treatment and back one more chess, parameters are one more asserted their manonom. A minute beduno, none who air to me eye anything. Asna Bobo Kono Sono, Wamu defender the Diadi who let him, but was not kind, had him at the Netherlands, work up for Eben, old to me could be Ninanam Sa Branton, where to me Epra, and so a Womamade, a branch of Aqua Koshim Elho. Na Africa hanging, I be memha. Referee Monday Boy Estrani 2025, Wolf Ismailia, Nidi Eddie Omar Atan, me Ekas Hey, work up a Aqua Kodibino. U.S. for no man a kwenye amu wengrem. Woman deny an entry or a visa be biadie. Ya sign the diplomatic passport cross a can ho. Diplomatic passport no. Oma sisi dia se. Aya man penny for ni aman penny ne yusu. 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And Ababe told you, I said, one more upboard room, Aston Villa. One more goalkeeper, Lidiani, Emiliano Martinez. Or Sanchez, Edma Gentinano. One more chess, one more quack of finance, and Liverpool for. One more chess, one more yalisin back and net. A nyanny chairman called AC Milan Bobo Kono. So, one more a demanding 40 million euro to 50 million euro. And everyone will goalkeeper, Lidiani Mike. One more chess, Chelsea 4% by final. Chelsea fire crowd on 5 seconds. Camera.
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0: 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egusu ye training na FIFA president Gianni Infantino Ako Sasa referees here more prepared ahead of the World Cup Yawada Efras here. What in some are to just so referees omu here for two ma ben data. Was here jumani anyone ya ma ya ya ya ya ya. To jiri se referees no aye ready ya. Kwen bias World Cup nombe jomana sweaty ama tournament no eti my crab. Yenti and some are FIFA president Gianni Infantino wade etuja.
1: It's important as FIFA president to be with Team One, to be with the match officials, to motivate them for the World Cup. They don't need, you know, expert advice. They are already the best. They are prepared at the top level with the best conditions. But they need to be, of course, ready for that particular moment in that particular match when they have to take an important decision.
0: Peace FM. We are here in summer FIFA President Gianni Infantino. One on a dear to just so referees fund the or Gidio Mui pass a quaint biaso on betting me up one day. Now go Pierre FIFA, head of referees, Pierluigi Collina. One on swagas, I say, oh my prepare, papa, was he a Kata World Cup na referees ni France yes or more prepare. The coin bias won't be the matches na finchem. Ama yeti me and your best tournament in Sema Colina. One also added to German referees no.
2: And of course was a long preparation, and this is the week where the 10 days where we finalize, we fine tune this preparation. Every morning we have sessions here. I'm at DC campus in Kendall with the players refereeing, being active with the ball or even without the ball.
0: Peace FM. We and then some Pierluigi Collina one also ready to jam my referee sir. 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
3: Jean Fiona na Fiona ni chemu wa di Ghana Football Association aswe kasamafo Head of my association, Mr. Henry Asante Chum. Did one up, Pineman, Mr. Hart. Now, Wakasa, all the way from USA, Boston, Philadelphia, and chese two games, no, Ebekoso, or chese Bibia, Ed Dean, or Camp, or senior players, no condition, et here, and after weather, no, any training, any staffs, no, et here, ain't here, Henry.
4: Very, very hot out here in the United States. Since we arrived, temperatures range between 21 and 35. I think 2 days ago, we had reports that there is likely to be a thunderstorm, for which reason we had to wrap up our training and rush back to the hotel. But that's the closest we have come in terms of a rain, raindrop or rainfall. Aside that, it's been very, very hot out here. You wake up as early as 4 a.m., sometimes 5:30, and you see the sun. And then the sun also drops very, very late. But before we arrived here, we have seen signs of this particular temperature and weather in Cardiff, Cardiff too was very, very hot. In Cardiff as well, the sun rises and sets all times, you know, so we were quite ready to get used to this particular weather thing before we arrived.
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3: Henry Asante Chumana yetene kano nenwechi ena yene Henry etin komani yebisanse nanka endei game kese bakwe se tube tocha against Honduras friendly match nyanintie anase against Jamaica Rastaman na eno entumi amaso DNT anasa friendly match isimbi eno nina entumi amaso ahead of the opening game against Panama nyami adma 17th ewo Toronto.
4: Initial conversations, we had meetings with the leadership of the Football Association of Jamaica that I can confirm. We also had detailed conversations and engagement with our brothers from Honduras, which I can also confirm. But what did not happen is that they had their initial plans. And in times like this, teams are looking at movement of logistics, movement of players, cost implications, and once we were the ones calling for this friendly, it means all those costs would come to us. So we began the process of getting a favorable venue or a favorable stadium for the game. We succeeded in getting one. We would have actually used the DC United Stadium for this friendly. Then I think a few days later, we were told by one of them that they were playing a game against Brazil, and so they needed to think through it again before they come back to us.
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3: Henry Asante Chumana Etene Kanona Ghana ni abranti abakofi no Gland. 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
5: Your picture here. You are lining up against all these boys, and I see Kudus next to you. So, which game is this? How was the feeling to be in the first 11 for your first game?
6: I was quite happy to play for my country, and then to also be playing alongside these guys.
5: These guys.
6: Yeah.
5: When you guys qualified to the upcoming World Cup, how was the feeling? How was the night? Did you sleep?
6: Yeah, after the game, I slept.
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3: We are in Sema, Caleb Renchi, Oni Michael Essien, Samoa. I'm coming to you across Sono, to me, Eddie, Emma, Etifo.
7: The Ghana Football Association, the Abetu Jasso, say, Nanko Moshen, him saying, Kibo, when you fight against Yan Sana World Cup, your first game against Panama, and no Etimia Basna, Honduras, for natural more film, Black Stars of Ghana, and more friendly game, Bia and Sana 17th, and in Panama game, no Etimia Basso, Canada, Moshen, so, and from a Carlos Cruz, head coach, my Black Stars of Ghana, or none of the Anthony Place, name him say, or Munkono make Uncle history. And for more, my Ghana, yes, or more, okay, will be a right Ghana off in tea. Domsu could judge your mossy debit. I won't quit a backwards and power word cap. And I say, and for my or my Ghana, and some my coaching on Edia Tuja, Honorable Kofi Idi Adams, Sports and Recreation Minister. One of those workers, I say, no cray back up. Muhammad Kudus power word cap, one will be there. A big blow power. Edema, the Black Stars of Ghana, the Hon Seminole, to your chief when former head coach, Edema, the Black Stars of Ghana, say, Kenya, go my here. Oho ena Brantie no edi nkwe wa winning coach of the year cry Charles Kwabena Akono. One word kasa se Black Stars of Ghana on Shem Brantie ni bra Breton person progressive fee group of woman. En yang wangwa se oka country some beti maji World Cup no no CK di obeti maka se Ghana ebeti mi aji World Cup wa Airbus so awo US of A Mexico na Afri Canada. En one en sema CK so e di atuja. 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
8: Okay, meda mwasi sama ba na ebeka se Hearts of Oak ya busi afuku kesi ya yenyina yedon to support a club is not only about the emotional side. I was saying, you know, to me, I come together. Near bet me, I am no more busy. In fact, maybe Banom is promising, say, I may have done some bar, may my seed money of 50,000 Ghana cedis, of which I did. May I be a bosome and nine cranny, call me a sign 90. And, you who says, say, I was asking, can wear a coffee some more. Now, the supporters and also boy, and you have been a timid boat, Tim no Hobra, and I say to me, every year normal during the season there na say you were such amount in our accounts there na ehu hia say you betimi e dia bre your panel for na say your management normal dia work team ho bra e dia mayen enti we no acquire your duties are all over the world you know club supporters e supported club 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
8: Oh no, I think this is a start. A starter. I was say, you be in all season because sir, at the end, chassis and the end game, the chassis and then no, a be koswa akoswa because even nipa bebre and answer supporters bebre no krano. 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
8: Okay, and no enye only the supporters ayi duty ana se ya ho fama mo ne betimi aye amasaade na aye adwuma aye both the supporters the technical team, the management and the board. Yen yina ne wose come together. Ni hu at this point ya e haye e wo home ground sa. Team bia ni yebo matches a yentimi enye den. Enya win at the home. And nti no yenim panim fo ahia hia so far. I think say ye yahu e no macro ntia ama bibisa e koso. And you know ye share supporters bo say coming season no yebebo ye home body na ye no mapa area ma Accra Hearts of Oak. I think there are more room for improvement. I was say yetimi boy home body ni ye kwe ni mbiem because club etimi winning league best 6 times continuously 6 times there oko that third am hu ni say one year hwe. Enu nti no na was say yetimi boy home body subsequent leagues ebeba no at least if not the first in every IBA crown season crown I was say every city Africa because we have the FA Cup, we have the league main league title and you know we mu nyina ya dia ya de normal to akwa mu say ebe ya ye betimi akosro akoda ba bia na manfo onim say ye wono.
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7: Alhaji Yusuf Abdullahi Accra Hearts of Oak NCC chairman not in same way together on seminar to money and there Anopay.
9: I'm saying so for buying. On your bad day, but I heard the face of Accra Hearts of Oak in yes. Terms of some support base now. And Anwaju. I know there. Also, to me, Kenya. I know Naju. But say, be an Isika, we in here any day. I think say he's doing well. By the end of the day, that force now. House of Folk supporters and the core support ye the Dennis Anioman is totally down and the forming team on canon. Scadi Uye, yeah, no two is about that, but San Hordeno so conform behind you.
10: 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Sikana, FIFA de momo no. E ye group stage, you know. Omo ebeche, omo de bet 30%. At the 26 man squad plus the technical team no and South Africa at the Ebe Momo. Now players in the technical team so soon every day. I say about per diem so about $100 as per diem on Beji at the Abom at us. Now interestingly no Kaiser Chief any Swelele Womo air players a war team nim. It also benya benefit of $145,000. And now Mamelodi Sundowns and Orlando Pirates. Omo no mu players na dose po bi akuta be 88 enti e be wie no na omo so pocket $1.2 million $1.2 million interestingly no say am lodi sound down omo players bi a omo o mako loan enti be bi am players na e bo loan sa team na omo e bo loan omo so be benefit bi enti say sika $1.2 million e ba Kaiser Chiefs am lodi sound down say sa team na players no e bo e ye loan no e wo into that is who more sika ombinya no I know she
7: World Cup and so or my jerseys ranking the country and jersey fair pa or my ranking na Ghana in a leading Ghana na jersey dey call World Cup no my ranking is fair pa
9: but I'm say say conflicting e bi ho it looks like say jersey kra na
7: yeah white jersey yellow jersey
9: that is it
7: by your white jersey no on my ranking is in the fair pa Brazil also second.
9: All right, yeah, sorry. So now that's when I say happy birthday to your girlfriend or being dear. I will ask him as a net if you're dating him or the man when they are no pay and a fee. Yeah, Mr. Kofi Appiah CEO of K Appiah Motors and also works Princess M. Sukusapona or Chiano. Now, you may add the money 14th of a year, June 2026. A year PCG, Taifa District Singing Bank, Singing Bank Union. And on Monday, Abba, Yonko Dot Services, and of your bad dates on the 14th of June, 2026, time near 1 p.m. And on more, Unity Congregation, and no, Ewa Dome. Now, invited guest, Omo, and as Omo, Umberto Trunyomono, it be a Taifa District Singing Band, and if you knew Achimota District Singing Band, Omo, so, Ebaba Trunyom, come up, Papa, Pienchia, Papti, the greatest, and as you which is Kenny Premier, Azema, of Azebo Tosinafi, Nanakubu, Director One, Ghana Ba, and I Adams Al Hassan, aka Watara, and I feel goodness energy. 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Your chiomo papa. Meeting the Ernest Bruce Smith anopay, mene, Dachin Hinequam, no more being an afi, Quabusaponsako de, and a dear goody who served the better for Danko, Kuyabu, any mado, and a bon goody for answer, boy, Chidom, Yamaya, Tom, Nasa, Tom, and Tommy, and then remember Satyanka, Yakram.
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13: Hello oba.
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5: 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Love it. Hey, to say the Azan Dawson, now this is why we are tasked to say we'll be posing a home buying. Into one soon when you know, ah, memo bobby OTP and Chiro say, and then one time pino a group working on the other Chiro. Ningina, a Azan, here, almost a bobo pinch the one well, a Azan, Linky Biano, a clickers for Chebby Bray Azan, then got here one where you see it here. Say, when you know, now GCB Bank and Fro Missa will pin OTP and now Ghana card the home some would da, Che and Yanya Wazan. So we'll be clicking and now we'll be sending BBA. Jinu hu yi, azan fwode ni abre, inti shine your eye. 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

0: situation. Hey, na ade na mu ye se na mu ade na mu ye. 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
0: 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The president ni tem 4 years. 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
1: Mhm.
0: I said this say.
1: Jesse onko hu.
0: Exactly. 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
0: 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So, what a woman penny, moon council of elders, or be a new mubuno, what your moyenia mope. Sagana for no, you hear some enfamo. And what the mamma would say, Mubasa Tango, Renuan, and Bessasa. I didn't hunger for ya. Kwame.
1: Crazy.
0: I didn't hunger. Not me, near how many say. Kwe, nika putoka zakaka. Gana ha, yesu bibidio mampenya. Qualification ni ya diya.
1: 40 years and above.
0: Qualified to be member of parliament. Mm-hmm. And Ghanaian.
1: Sound mind.
0: Ana, wajumuda. 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Sound mind, whatever the question you waka kira wu.
1: Question be any help at your.
0: Ni amu ye, ni abinu mu ye. Sound mind, who's the question kakra wa? Kwame.
1: Crazy.
0: Enti, sa wuka qualification na. Tese wamu to me di oman peni, wamu qualifies to me di oman peni. Aye millions of people.
1: Mm-hmm.
0: Ana me boa.
1: Me kwe.
0: Millions of people. Ah, what di 40 years.
1: Mm-hmm.
0: Yes, say what do you mu ye di aye?
1: Edo. Why you would that? Yes, why you would
0: that?
1: Why you would that? Who makes me a
0: Russian baby? I know you're going to be but why you would that? And now we're gunning.
1: Yeah.
0: And now to me, I'm Russian baby.
1: Mm-hmm.
0: 4 qualifications. Master, one more qualified in millions of Ghanaians. In the Koban is saying, I would dear. What's all I know? Power could not with him. Share when you share with you. I don't say we are about to make a kind of big crowd. We are watching the wood, you'll be your man penny. Wonder why? Who be you? Who be you? Wonder why? Who are you? Why? I don't know. Moon be a crassa. There's a moon be a. Move is a master science and webby. Kwame, as some way say, who can I want to go? I never become castle.
1: And castle, Pacho.
0: Now, Obi Waha. Shen your tear, Shen in Yansan.

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1: yes as you said say nipa no saa criteria and nine a boss we say nipa no e pass those criteria of course
0: ba ku bi o han nipa se me de
1: yes
0: master
1: me of sound mind
0: sound mind won ka bi em e ho bo
1: some penny for a year call massy more. Now, what we are rising through the ranks. I mean, even my bay, even ministers, I go even beyond that. So, even my bay, even vice, a year president. What you are saying, let your cousin say any pay, and I know more pon air come. A year be no one air come. Some
0: office of me,
1: has I go for ways any part at it through near Kukudam way.
0: Minia,
1: Rebecca say. Of sound mind. Of course, Okasa dia. Then Ango kesi Okasa. That just say even Mampeni ni kura na ye can send dia my tia Mampeni.
0: Because yeah, no Mampeni ya huwa ose mengro kwe manje wonyomba se nyomba jumbe ni uwedi.
1: No, so you see, so I say.
0: So what testing we on bebi
1: afeli?
0: Yes sir, master.
1: Yeah, nipa.
0: Yes sir.
1: And nipa, one thing about human being is that your selfish interest sometimes and it's natural. It's a natural.
2: Hey,
1: you
2: say selfish
1: interest. No, I'm not saying it's a selfish interest. No, I'm not saying it's a selfish interest. So, if you don't of sound mind, I'm going to say, look. So, what's
0: the
1: then you
0: won't
1: come out
0: with your man penny
1: because
0: man penny
1: and I'm saying, say, where you're penny before you could damn one, Sabi. Na omo adi eye oman so abedi sabre ene bi no omo sha sia firiba mu
2: ba ne bi se oni bi se oni se sound mind in shadow and chese bia na adwum kanu
0: 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as a we regional balance, as a we balance way, and a balance a kahu. Ubesi said, baby, you know, Obi, I wouldn't say, man, crown, master, own fatas obey. Now, so now, sir, balancing, minty. Mock of an abbishop sending a bayer, Ube meeting constitutional obligations.
2: Ube me, Ube.
0: Auntie, and Kofobi, bri, or what? No kureni. Say a jay a man penino, say one can say ye, Nipan from the Shimon from the former by a common qualify. And you'll be quite minister, and on chess or you'll be a nim brusso, and I say, was a shabroso, and then you cray. Balancing presents a problem.
2: Into here
0: with all has to say, and not Kwame, and the president means in Kwame Kawayo, Ubekaya,
2: President Kaya,
0: President Kufosu Kasa, the same thing. It is our notion, say, Obi be a minister, and that is all, no dear, Unimunan Sabro swab being changing in Anno, and then no correct. Obi, what? You didn't seem to balance.
2: You did not balance
0: the equation. You did not balance the equation. Who are winning, sir? And I must have winning, sir. Who the winning, my cousin, the winning, and sorry, soon.
2: Crazy. Yes, if I am equity titles, not do I come at
0: you? Oh, titles and no strong cast. I'll say, I'll give me tag me now, mommy.
2: Okay, I'll show you a balance.
0: Auntie Master, the idea say you're minister, now you're not a pastor, and you're a pedo, my betty tray, and you're a dino. I said, Sutra. It's so annoying. Master, when you've been a tip brownie, you know, so. When you're not a brownie, so bear and fear no fear. Wouldn't him Subai? Wouldn't him Bobbia? Wouldn't him send your tea? Epicrano, a people teacher. All of a sudden, you're two aba. near the post kakra manipe no dani nyame adan why ye to abawie na people ti chebi we krasi near manu post kitu abi immediately no dani nyame no odani bosomo asie somo no. It is because of this notion, sir. They are special people. They are not special people. Women are special people. They are just like us. And I'm saying, nipa 36 million. They in 9 million ministers in tea. And you move 30 and 50 and 100. That's a nipa 36 million to me, minister. Kobia a minister. And I'm saying, nipa 36 million. Obian to me, ya oman peninti. And ya ya shishaya, ya yi mu baku. So nko dio mampani uko dio mampani a eno nche se unim nyansa chere wo mu aka ni na ho uko di minister eno nche se wo sin obiara wo sin obiara wo nya komi awu san kofo no haye o masa wo hu se wo mu haye
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0: abi no mu ye no mu wo mu di titiye wo mu haye.
2: Don't let her break loose. Take heart. Balance yourself. Balance. Tell my brother Kojo Dankwa from the NDC is making it worse, so Amo sends that. Kweku Che in Texas says, where are all these people going to get $100 million to embark on a presidential campaign? Is it $100 million? I see you. There are many people in suits and tie that are not of sound mind, though. Yo. Tell Kwesi Pratt this morning the foot soldiers are not happy with him. He's not singing their song.
0: Full soldiers. Na full soldiers, you know, catch her and say, if you don't catch her, still I won't buy a woman yet. And I'm a boy. Now, who are full soldier? That's a woman yet. None of pay would take Kojo Chungwafo. Now, Kojo Chungwafo catch her as a sour word award because of £30,000. Now, I say, what do you mean, Nadia? Esawara.
2: Yang kwa yanim esewara Kwesi Pratt ni etin in kano we say, so what happens to the KPIs the president set out for his appointees in the monitoring and evaluation of their performance? So now it is a private institution that has to evaluate their productivity, efficiency and effectiveness of the president's appointees. As for today, dear, I agree totally with Kwesi Pratt. Kuku in la boni. Enede enu ebae. Tell Kwesi Pratt to preach on. In the face of no hospital bed syndrome plus Pokwasi and Masamang in Sawampo Road Network, awards are being sprayed on ministers responsible for these, for the

0: kisi atai.
1: Na se kwa si kaya?
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1: Oh,
0: aye, estate aye developers, chairman.
1: Uh-huh.
0: Wahu se estate developers, nanse wamu sisi danya, adankurambi enu, yese aye $200,000.
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0: 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Mm-hmm. Adankurambi nine, yese $1 million.
1: Mm-hmm.
0: Eti chairman, me kwa shia baye ni ya mini he. Se minya, aye $50,000. No, biso wasasibu hoye $50,000, chairman, ma kwa koto. Se aye Ramsar site, se aye Ramsar site, because... I was saying between me quarter because me to me quarter estate developers see or my dying me to me go to be and you see me quarter a year 50,000 as I said no one now my cook who could me a year blocks be you know me and say yes where see and I'm crammy you know be the heading and the season yeah yes I need in an on a year and crochet baby and then who can say yeah and crochet now over here no not yet blocking waterways yes it's also there it would always find a year it's way
1: and I'll tell my finance level.
0: And I'm a boy. That's how it's here. And Nunti, a kobasa, not at the Unyene, and at the Brayen. And see, maybe I do, Chairman. Just as President John Dramani Mahama kind, we should be each other's keeper. See, who is obi, any answer, will be two murugu, baby, and who cries or also to a Chairman. I will send me new me and we a cassa. I will send me new me and we a sorry tear, send me panel. Send me a baya, send me a.
1: And I'm sorry, Etia, the time is 11 past 11. Kojo Dan Kwame Dase. Kofi Kumbel Seneba, Yajini Mreni Bikra, Abroso. Yeah, that's the sound we feed you to, Peace 104.3. Nyami Adama Chanopa, Babe Toku Koko Jumedi in the soul. As always, number 624-26 is my prayer. And as always, when you stop to say a prayer, remember to say one for me too. God bless. Good morning.

0: My name is Kwame Safakai, and Ecobank would like you to know that the Undertaking a Plan system are great nationwide. All Ecobank customers are encouraged to provide their mobile app details by texting or calling 0500-247 within the next 3 days to avoid losing access to the account.
1: My name is Kwame Sefakai. The voice you just heard wasn't mine. It was made with AI. And the plan system upgrade is fake. Like play, Charlie could have just been scammed. Ecobank will never call, email, send an SMS asking for your PIN, OTP, bank card, or Ghana card details. Pay attention to the details.
2: Ecobank, the Pan-African bank.
3: Darling.
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4: 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I'm going to call you.
3: Hey, na boni ban maye wa free mpaso kwa da hall.
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1: Jedi, and Kratu, Yatum. 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

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Okay, this one says, Happy glorious birthday to my head pastor, Reverend Dr. Ebenezer Mama Makwei of Living Streams International. And this is the message, Papa. From the depth of my heart, I appreciate all you do for me. You gave me a shoulder to lean on and provided every support I needed when I was down, enabling me to stand again. May the good Lord bless you with healthy, long life. May He continually bless your ministry and fulfill every desire of your heart. I love you and appreciate you from your daughter, Anita Okain, Monarch's Praise. So happy birthday to you, Reverend. There's one here that says, Happy birthday to Assistant Superintendent of Police, Miss Paulina Dapeng of Millennium City District Police Headquarters, Kaswa, second in command from Mad Lion, Ahafu Shidiem. There's one here that says, Happy birthday to Ivan Kweisi Tebi of Shalom Preparatory School, Suhum. Wishing you God's blessing from your parents and grandma. We love you. There's one here that says, Happy birthday to my beautiful wife, Ophelia, at Cheadu Mosque. From your husband, Mr. Joseph Nkrumah, and from your children, wishing you abundant blessings. I think the final one for this morning says, Happy 82nd birthday. Happy 82nd birthday to Auntie Isiedu, a.k.a. Sisi Crow of Tema Community 5, Gapoha Flats, from Nana Isiedu of Bubuashi. So from Nana Isiedu of Bubuashi, we say, Happy 82nd birthday to you, Auntie Isiedu, a.k.a. Sisi Crow, Tema Community 5, Gapoha Flats.

Ana pay me pese me celebrity young lady be a wo din birthday ne. Yeah. I think wo mo ye celebrity o mo anapa e wo program no so no. This one will be the youngest. And that ye nua ba. Ye gina ye see so be near friend of Zita Okankwe, Zita Okankwe, but si see dear or ye ambassador Zita Bills Benson, okay? Kamiko Camp Bilson. Yeah, and eye ambassador Zita Benson ni 51st birthday. Na ocheke ni CV, ubiya wedi 65, e mwa deka kreu. Inti na mpese mi celebrate na napei briefly, mea mebrisha, briefly. Ambassador Zita Benson, oye Ghanaian lawyer, diplomat, and politician. And at the moment, she's acting as Ghana's High Commissioner to UK since last year, 2025. Now, the reason why me celebrating is that her appointment as the acting High Commissioner to UK was the first time a woman was named as Ghana's High Commissioner to the United Kingdom. That's not the only first time achievement she's had. From 2010 to 2011, she became the youngest woman appointed as a woman of a minister of state in Ghana. Intino first no okuta mienu eye ambassador Zita Benson in the odi the 51st birthday. Sisia oye acting high commissioner to UK. Na ne appointment as Ghana's high commissioner to UK no eye the first time obabisia akoye commissioner to high commissioner to UK. Afei, between 2010 and 2011, she became the youngest woman appointed as Minister of State in Ghana, serving as Minister of Information and then later Minister of Tourism and President Atta Mills. Set me wa brea, and ka ya bo na basu kakra bata na pay me brain intenu ye bubi biya tot.

And I pay me sure that ni Bresa, but one of my favorite African artists, specifically Oya Nigerian, winning Coco Master. Yeah, one of my favorite artists. And that Coco Master, AD 46 years. And because of his achievement, I just want to celebrate him, you know, briefly. Yeah, Edine Aye Debanj. Say what in Nigerian artist Nidine Ade Debanj, Aye Coco Master. Nidine Ankasa Aye, Alatafuddin, Ola Depo Daniel, Oye Banjo, Ola Depo Daniel, Ole Banjo, Nigerian singer, rapper, music executive, event host, and television personality. He's often regarded as one of the most greatest African Afrobeat artists of all time, and I really love his music. Okay, you know, and then we celebrate Debanj at 46.

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Wadafo jumedia wasugusu a wutie Working Time on Peace FM. Mi main sponsor eye Hisense. Si yebudi Hisense ha, e jina ho edema the best electronic brand. 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World Cup a ekosui. Yede Hisense 2026 World Cup promotion yede ashesheso. Nani ayesira nese wubia mbomo ding Enfye bibia clear Ewa Hisense TV so Ye TV no Ye wo a free 32 inch Saa edikusi 116 inch Eno di ye go ye Na usan connecte Edema Hisense sound systems dia And ye referee no Chese oboshwe na makura Nasi wubi ebo bola Utini boom Tisani ya ujina park Naso pepepe Na this is the exciting news. 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

0: Emusia aka sema edienu na pramuatu. Andra Mr. T message bia mese matudin alone but not lonely. Bi hasemo no wonwese obi ononko ate ho a endwene se bia you know ohia company se obi be ka ne ho. Andra mebu kompon kakra no na me kan sem bi se wudi na amafo echi a. We are single. But she, I know, one can't you be as a way lonely. Nay, I yell, ye doom, ye doom. On yana won't worry. Oh, area, on yana won't woo. Oh, wa, nay, be so said the ben obey ya woo, nipano. Beloved, alone, but not lonely. And Rebecca, semi foundation scripture, no, a Genesis 32 from 22 to 24. I said, scripture says, during the night, Jacob got up and took his two wives and his two maid servants and his 11 sons and crossed the ford of Jabbok. He took them and sent them across the stream along with all his possessions. So Jacob was left alone. And you see, what beats my imagination is the end of the message. So Jacob was left alone. And there, a man wrestled with him until daybreak. How can a man who is alone wrestle with another man until daybreak? Beloved, yesterday I said, being alone is a physical state, whereas loneliness is an emotional state of feeling disconnected. In life, enjoying solitude means having peace, contentment, and a sense of fulfillment with your own company, turning physical isolation into a joyful, restorative experience. Beloved, when you are alone, that is when God gets the best use out of you. Surprisingly, especially if you know you are a devoted Christian, it is when you are alone that is when God gets the best use out of you. Especially when you are not attached to stuff. There is nothing wrong if you have stuff like a mansion, a big car, everything going for you. But when you are not attached to stuff, but you learn how to spend time with God. Jacob, and you're using a character, no? Initially, when Jacob was alone, the Lord revealed a ladder from the heavens down to the earth with angels going up and down, Genesis 28:12. Then the second time Jacob was alone, God himself came to him in the form of a man according to scriptures. And yesterday I illustrated that no one keeps you so busy but yourself.
1: Uhusu bia ye busya. Nyo bia ne man ye busyu. Onu ankasa ana ayene hu busybody. Mena meka chero. Wu ye jumamo bi kurapuna eye only during working hours. Ena we ye busy. Anything even beyond that working hours no ufrenu over time. So no one can be busy from morning till dusk. No. You see, this is where we are, you know, we are guilty. In order for us to look organized, executive, having everything well figured out and serious-minded, we schedule our itinerary daily such that we are busy throughout, without setting time to be alone. And I pay you a dear back free more. So we will be a and a part of training obey ye, if we are training obey ye, sa throughout, utre bibia to hodia, utro things to do a, right time to be alone. Add time to be alone on your itinerary or your things to do. Beloved, as Christians, if we are going to be strong in the Lord, we must find time to be alone with the Lord. The value of this time of being alone with the Lord is clearly demonstrated by our Lord and our Savior
0: Jesus Christ himself.
1: Onyankopɔn a ɔba asase so for 3 years. Na ɛsɛ sɛ wɔyɛ bibia na wɔyɛ bibia wie yɛpo no. Woyɛ busy chain no. 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Ɔno 3 years pɛ.
0: Nanso, this ɛkyerɛ sɛ, no matter how you have important things to do. Now come with me to Matthew chapter 14 verse 23. Scripture says, after sending them away, he went up on the mountain by himself to pray. Night fell whilst he was alone there. Other version says, when evening was come, he was alone there.
1: Beloved, I don't have all morning, so I begin to wrap up. You need to get time to refill or to recharge.
0: Remember example, the reason why I nipa daseni. Me more clear examples be ye mi ensa afi ni me pese me kano obete mi asie. When we say we mobile phone na we use uno, within 24 hours biya no we mobile phone no esese we charge. Eno kura po no say papa ni biya, enye papa ni biya. Uhunu biya ukuta mobile phone ukuta charger na utubu huna say ah. Utubu use mobile phone no kura do 6 hours, but no matter how good your mobile phone is. And depending on how often you use it, within 24 hours, you will need to charge your mobile phone. Every driver knows that after driving around for a while, in some cases within the day, obi ami mi chini to send me, I fill my tank once a week. But obi eni me say, o fill your tank, na wode nante nante kakra, you will need to refill. Saso ena nipa daseni. Within 24 hours, you will need about 6 to 8 hours to sleep every 24 hours. Enti, sa wo charge wo mobile phone. Wo car, wo de nante kakra, sa wo send bu petrol gum. 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Sa su, ena, hon hon na eti wo muno. In the same way, the spirit within you needs to be filled. We need to be alone with the Holy Spirit. Now, beloved, the greatest distraction of this age. If we say nyankopon ebo ni wiase, yembo adesan bia anase adesan entina asase so a bibi etwe no efri onyankopon ho echen yen a yete asisi ai. The greatest distraction to human nature, to Christians of this age, is what you are holding. It seems to be the first and immediate go-to when you are alone. That is social media. Adam Obreso, social media niho. Jacob, Isaiah, Jeremiah. Chese, all generations are mobile asesuno. Fi niwa na etrimo wangwini. Mina meka chua se, social media is replacing time that we're supposed to be alone with the Lord. Social media, if you're not careful, is replacing time that you would have used to read the Bible. And even in some serious cases, time that you should have spent praying. You need time to be alone. But see, I know, the very moment you seem to be alone, the first go-to, the immediate thing you do is to go to your phone. Beloved, even if Jesus Christ our Lord, he found it very, very important to be alone with the Father. How much more you and I? When you are alone, that doesn't mean you are lonely. That is when God gets your attention. Thank you so much for listening to my message. That's all that time will allow for this morning. Ochina, Wednesday, what's your favorite Bible verse?

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Ebusuya anape se ebia wo tutu weni. 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
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Send your weather, dear. Mammy, no tondo, no one shall own me true moon. Mene, cock when I hear money from a mother about come here a bye. Ain't it what you want to say a commodo? What to do near when you do any be in there? Mammy, mo, a ye drink be. Blue jeans energy drink. One no more. Adie ahwadinduro vitamins any nutrients say vitamin B2 B3 B6 B12 any taurine any guarana wonu a blue jeans energy drinker ahwadin a obenya no e de say na wedi fufuo ni abenkwan pepepe ntino de muni nyina obetumi enya ahwadin de aye adwuma kusi say enimbre obeden obekofi blue jeans energy drink is for bold and active men and women. 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
0: amansan ti ame kwabena ma afo afi kase bo ni ntire mu eni I just recently, as a woman did, I know, ever two women as a marketeer. As a Sydney dollar, no, said the inner tear cania, and so is here the Sydney Nagin and Sydney Nagino. As an Sakraeka Krebi, a yabem. I think it's 2 weeks ago, and as I started here. Now, Usa Data Bank for research here, a better older. On the bank de ano kura to nchan ya wo mu ekwa so ekwa ko pe dollar to won so a wo kwa kwa sese biye okwa dollar si kanepa no na nka eni sidi no ejina ba se 11.63 ti si ade e peja aba 11.85 e won mu kura baabi baabi kura mpa di wo mu je 12 wo mu je 12 no afa e pounds no na nka no so I will 15.62. Since here pounds, no so. As a moti I am born any so. Or no so. Oh, we come. It's na 15.85. 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I have a mono ba aku green no. And no so sa. Nanka and we say it's na 13.49. Since here or no so. I have 13.66. Yeah, uko jomwa. Sa ne since here dolly. 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

0: we organize the impact award in this
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0: 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I mean, we have 20 years experience. Over the 20 years experience, no one of them and I a diet coming to use an idea. Yeah, what they go for.
1: Yeah, well, man, time I come out could do in Sia when I'm in New Year, and what my gun has saying. Man, time I come out could do in Sia. Mo se se de na ekọ osan ya enkramante mu de oda ko to na no ene be ye best performing regional minister because o ma make ti ase se mo hwe service delivery and performance mo hwe integrity and accountability mo hwe impact on citizens and the out of the 16 regional ministers e de na ko dan so based on one ma wakeka che me ama refer we ene ma onumanyan for balinda oklu every year, best performing regional minister.
0: Okay. That's it. You know what, Kasano? We established it at the year under regional. We're going to plan on year under regional. The year under regional, I said they say, within the time of the year award, year then I had to say, period then I had to say, and the other day,

0: June and Kaya with Yamran, Yamran idea selection. It ends in May. If the June rains, we don't add it to whatever the decision was made. Because even by that time, that the decision was already made before the June rains came. I'm making sure I say, I'm not building the wall. Ramsar site, you see, you know. I'm not putting in a top six, flat the back. Beginning of the period, you know, so then you know, I said, most important, I say, after we know, in sooner the banner, it's not to be a. And since I said, and since I want to send you a tool, I'm not holding forth for Honorable Linda Obiniwa Okulu, but we can all testify that Oba Assembly and the CEO of Time and Mobiano is the threat to go out there and make sure that that situation is resolved. And also, and Kramana, yeah, they can't tell no. Don't set the size, you set the size of all the region. Now, if I know, what is the size and what is the problem within each region? And how are they, the ministers in those various regions, tackling those problems? Only the problem in Accra, now have the problem in Tekus, and yet the same. Only the problem in, what do you call it, the population in Accra, and the population of Central, and yet the same. Or maybe Bota, and yet the same. They all have peculiar problems. But Accra challenges are far, far, far, far more than any other thing. This woman has worked from January 2025, making sure that Oben like this life now, not a woman in now, or better so first, no, there were so many accidents and so many accidents and for photo. And so by no body or the past few lights in Alabama, and then we move like yeah, you can see that the roads are not dark. Once I know we have news those times, you know. Let me have a country and the roads are dark, oh, the roads are dark, I'm accidents are photo. You don't hear that anymore. You don't hear that.
1: Samuel, where's Mackay? Mackay?
0: Madam.
1: What's your name?
0: Mo.
1: What? What? What? What? What? What? What?

0: best performing deputy minister overall. Ekoma, you're currently deputy minister for transport. Ono manya for ba dokas afotofi. Ono so dia na mudi we no.
1: Okay, head out to the room. Even the beginning of this year, Yankasami follow

0: Makay, Anna, Deputy Minister, no more de monie, Anna, a bar overall, the substantive minister, mum, and the overall minister.
1: You don't know the criteria we use for the substantive, you know, another overall. You don't know the criteria we use for overall. Every category and its definition. There's different categories for what do you call it, a deputy minister, and it's a different category from a substantive minister. And of course, so even if that man was shortlisted, it is so possible that when the

0: who is the honorable doctor is the Asuporten. And you know, you can judge what they call it, the criteria for selection of the deputy as compared to the substantive.
1: Okay. 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
0: 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Ted, the Yamawa Warden. Name of the addition is Ampasa Woodse, Epata Yamawa Warden. I didn't know that we need the carpet, Ted, and San Waman is our warden. And it's honorable enough in 3 years.
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0: 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And it gets me work on my power. Because who knows will be covered by the years may go be friendly to them for that my oil refinery. I feel like they came in our book up, the Benenzo, I fear yet 2025 idiot. What's near about the making profits, pa? And if I was near war, my enemy asked me after crime, then to my pa Efra saying, and then I did essay in crime.
1: Okay.
0: So being so bad on to what they said to my dinner here, or not to me, I'm going to make me up.
1: Okay.
0: If any part is me a born woman, then now pay Otima or mine is me quite anima. I am such an infernal choir. Oh, my dear tennis, who is that man of a son and sir? A woman almost a poor mood or more if you want more far.
1: Now, whether that could just say a 2 hour University of Ghana who a cheer him to do. Never attending can a year church for University of Ghana Legon, Dr. Daniel Appiah.
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3: When I'm a different now, about Desktop Media, something police headquarters and the public here now. Or you might look at 9 o'clock. Who be PMU when you're here, Cali Senior High School? Or more geometry? Now I'm calling 3 4 1 now. I'm going to be so estimate here. I have promised us one thing. And our petition here, I want to be Eric, you know. Our charge was school on the set or no. I hear a financial moment. I said, no, school and your hostel are not a farmer. A breaker came in over there, and my mother came home. And the man, a kibar for a mother farm, my mother farm. I said, man, to me, a curious, the CIA, the people on the head. Now, I can't come over here, so Henry, and it just won't be in the air for so. And now, about one of every year, what is so, but some of Piana, the bed on, we almost want my family to move. And the Yakuba answer, I know we can't know we come in 2 months about my. If you want to balance of the bar, you need a SMR. About one of the cards of Bobo for a teacher. And now, mention of one thing that's getting so Eddie Guru, so I didn't know who said you're also in the entry. Then, look, I say, about I'm not going high association. Yeah, yes, of the appointed hour, it's a commander in the AI. Then they drop a few more over her, or Mama, she's your bar, only teaching in the bar, Makashiha. Now, about one of the new attackers, I'm going to look for you in the hospital. If you have a penny in the hand, say the Baba one who yet, or better than the same, council and Nazi and also of a turn on the same. And who a year senior high school secretary at Somos of a Pimoa. Also, now, just from 24 when they hear the Yasun after more reason. Now, I hear my master, no, I can't say I can't say I can't say no. Ababa yo e pe patience yan kan ti o be wi esu yi no a wo ba pa yan asem o se esu e pa cho se ti wa yesi tere na ntwa yi na no e na ye se apo si fo nyan yi happy as so wo ma kwan na sa ababa wa no na 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one also, any more I couldn't answer you. But Baba one is, I said, yes, or said, the wire be out of the final channel. But we now are going to walk at the Amenoka say, yes, you are so watching him. Sounds like a feeling, Obama, Ababa one, and some year. Now, you need a year, there's a commander, Akata, something of point, Jerry, Samson, I need a year, Ababa, who would be a possible answer, and so Akata. There's a Menoka said, yes, I should do it up.
2: Ah, yes, she is what a chair. Yes, I said. You think about one of the system. Now, I'm saying, now, I think. And now, Kakra, your team with Fiana say, teacher in India will see Peg. Now, Emma France and Yadi can't do it. And Emma, Kroma for Kran, I did. She have one man who finds them. Woman swan, I yak radia woman. What to one say, Kroman, you will find a bucket here. No, a barbessa. And now, Chechi and Nikatrom, so and so no crown and why a ding. 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
3: 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know. It's going to be by ourselves or what time about a postal. I'm about what come out more and a man also come on so on. And you may come up on every break of course. And I'm also be able to present or be able to control more movements in the other day. So now I'm your canoe. Let me have a say, you know, every no more one sort of walk time move frame. I'm a man also about, you know, and it's not so much. There's a commander when you're in Yano. There are something of point, Harry. And then the a coffee almost give by Dominica say, yeah, call as a hostel on be as enjoy her, please for me all. Council, I have got the sale as enjoy her. Yama may how Kakra volunteer. Ababa 1 hour and Yama Rain as it is young or two episodes. And look at the entrance our voice.
2: Also said, then, also said, yes, I'm
3: one. Let's just get it for so our senior high school, other Pimua. And when I was here, China has a movie. We are cunning in our boy. I am a cheerful host here, the leading station. Please have them soon after the cost of the America.
2: Yeah, quite, but sooner or sooner, what side mountain here? Also said, yeah, someone. Cause who shall be do a year teaching in Pejadino? Or no, so you are not just so Pejatinino, not teaching, you know, what in the Nancy Peg and Yanga Mia, teaching also cramming, you know, today, you're teaching you crananki Ferreno.
3: Nana, after one year in Akan, I don't say, video no, I'm going to be a video here. A crown on this is in the airplane, so please, I can't get on a man to find a man. I put past them, I'm going to send in a custom, a man, a fetch, I'm going to get the channel. The two years, they know. Above one of Papa, I'm going to hear a voice neck, and I'm going to be glad that he said, I can't be trying to talk about what's the channel, and it's in our own money, our most struggle money, fire and call. I mean, it's not so much channel. Baby, I'm not going to be a mile. But you said, I don't know yet. And none of you have done it than the rest of the world. I'm not going to hear who says about one of the reports I watch on. You know me, but I'm not going to have a car to say. I'm a top hat. I'm not telling you, but yet, this is a new guy. I'm not going to say, this is a new guy.
2: Ba mitie wasem ya wuken ya wose abaiwa no so wo police station wonom won mia no nyina na ya chi omo ana se teacher Eric pe ene ya chi na wo bo amahwehwe makoso
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6: so wa koma ho show ana e bo prepare de broni kan have been one e dia na se se wo ye na se wo yam so atim so e
7: wo be pack in a farmer martin's liver salt e chira kwai and tem Ashian Shagu glass more at a Martin's liver salt, no back one, no, no dear goom.
6: Uber who say, eh, who a glass in the moon? 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
7: The witch shall we do, Keke? No, don't
8: quack. Sheesh. I said, Sunny, I should do. I am not a book of a way.
9: A go.
10: Yes, Bramu.
9: Hey, what would you have what you must have?
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9: Hey, no great.
10: And a man wants you to me and up for Swamano. And it's all the original how more than Densan.
9: Media Mikonia speed dot spray and in the jet and I'm this spray baby I am Yano. Few minutes, ya jome.
8: K. What's the speed dot again?
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6: 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I want to Africa Queen Macro.
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11: In the near training, Jinawi, a bayonwa, or Sanipa. Hello, madam.
12: Hey, Nana, what say?
11: Hey, in the actual winnie. Oh, in fact, why I can see you? Who wants to try a papa?
12: Yamia, a free brow with me call, thanks to you, computer clinic, by you know. And a mammy who I have. Na me yadie nyina kosa no.
11: Hey, say you play you your modia. Sintra. Oh, in fact, why fine? Na enkoda ye wo ma na ntafo yi.
12: Ai, mi amema. Set na me brewa wo ho pa o. Na nso ye free thanks you computer clinic ba ye. 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
11: Oh,
12: me fiefo, me busuanfo wo bia yade a. Ehwa na ye kro.
11: Oh, sir.
12: Ai.
11: Oh, enye wa yade e busuanfo. 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
4: thanks to you computer clinic bra beji ahoden
13: Charlie, you know you.
14: It was serious meeting.
13: Hey, Allah, what's it?
14: Now, so I need Charlie. You're in free.
13: Oh, we are to boss. Momo day.
15: Hey, what funny.
14: Anu, magic akadi ayem in your maybe. 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
0: Se mu peme ni. I'm from Bubani Chemu. But be a man, they do new year's eye. No, find your cup of woe. She's here ready. Be tofu. She's here ready. Yo, what day? My friend, yummy. Let me go wish a Inspector Presler Coomson. Or police headquarters. Advance happy birthday and command Inspector Presler Coomson of police headquarters. Or orderly room. We Chief Inspector Patricia. Chancer, on us, I mean, wishing you. It stands for China 10th June, any birthday. So, advance happy birthday, God, on to you. Happy our lovely Inspector Fresh Lacumson is a birthday tomorrow. Happy birthday. I didn't count on to an intro, right? Into my Patricia, on us, I mean, from Mao. Okay, so I bring me because studios too, not sure, say, yeah, the announcement, not bro. 6 minutes after two, and there were more interviews. So, I have to draw the curtain down right here. Actually, I see. Teresa Addison. Teresa, Bibi Aboko de. Eh, chia ba o mi ama me wa te busi ne ho te sen. 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Prince Ofori or Abilin people Presby. And if Mr. Fori Laura Papa no. Enti daddy. I mean, sure. More bumper, more be my wife. I mean, coach, Burma Esiedu Labi, incoming Eastern Regional Secretary, MPP. On an air to a man, Edinako. Now, I mean, chia, me, mommy, Olivia, I'm a Udra, Dakon, yeah. And me, say, me, I was in Mecca once and pa, say, Ghana. I did, Maria, Nenini, right about this, I was in Mintimasinswada, because this is not the first time Yama ministerial, nay, then, Yama, my words. It's been happening. Na, put me in Akoji, some George Moon, IGB, those times. Yeah, yes, I did, sir. Na, Ade, Moha, the day. Moha, partner, say. And this is my moon, yes, sir. We're internal, Mona Muya, Jumani, I show me a boom, my basso. Mamma, Ligia, Sada, Ligia, Bonwo, Abruzzi. Woody, EPR, Mokane. Yeah, sir, Woody first, how about they? Air Champions League. Who is second our body? And now we tell that. Now fourth one.
2: I just say cry fourth and I become. But fifth, you know, Europa.
0: Europa, then I shall move. You see, my mean obi now obin chas ni minister and the deputy and your ward. Not minister and say your ward. No. How many ministers were they going for the crown?
2: Okay.
0: Ministers are
2: ministers.
0: Yes, it is a President Mahama and this was ministers, but 60 and now 70 are minister 70 and omo kwaji on my word and a deputy is also 70 so what you say into ministers now omo kwaji award no obi an in ministerial level deputy is you show my as deputy deputy with that minister be 24/7 got one office but you go meet the deputy all time go there deputy be on minister be on the field but you see the deputy on the field all the time. It is a who's our minister and you had coach now ministerial level. Now only at 2 force in mu any Sam George Muni Mutaka Muni FNA mu was our level now. Eh mumu level. And also back up any idea the man. It's yet the mouse our minister now. At that ministerial level no way we need. Yeah, but deputy one so it be a now deputy so it's not known. But other deputy level be or baby or no yehunu. No so I into there's nothing wrong about deputy having it, and the minister himself doesn't have that word. What is wrong?
2: Area we only organizers no pay for the pin come.
0: Ah,
2: I don't know compare case. Say no more awards no. Or man here in the competition for.
0: Any minister. That's all.
2: Yeah. Ah. Say Mister Jare, you have initiative for the aba.
0: Master. So one more here in the competition. Quite everything there is competition. Everything. Mi bia yo bia o wiase bia o bi hwedia wo ye ye ba award award bia so ni wa obekọ no ese munyi na munya bi. It doesn't happen like that. Ejuma na munyi na mu ye. And the guys are doing well. Nti ma me no get a credit na minister no. Well we know we need. Me I don't know na me nim no. But wo hwese ne na o kana At rank way by no, Namai, you was, she was known. Okasa, baby, I'm in the news. You TV, my captain is 24/7. I don't know, Gina, I didn't anymore. Oh, yeah. As Cavade, a coffer, we have banana, crampon, Kasa, you would know, and now I bet you in India, you would know. Say. At rank me, at rank him, Utumi Kasin sooner to Minister being yard. Minister, I'm a man, so to toy. Okay.
2: But
0: I buy anything. That could point to minister.
2: I buy anything in this idea.
0: I don't know. That is how radio is like. It's in Manchester, a woman station, and now woman. Now the station is also running for 24 hours.
2: Of course.
0: Maybe about 2 hours, then I'm a call. I cut the next 22 hours. Other people are also coming to sit and go. Me nye kwa mi sifa kani. Me nye odia in kani kwa mi ebwa. Sifa wane fans, that they love him so very much. Obi wo ha wane radio, radio no tiyo, we program radio no, and opo tiye sifa yu ya, he won't get back to Peace FM again. Because Sifa, you want to listen. Who was on the phone to Sifa? You come back to listen to Mickey Dalo. Tell me you are. You don't listen to anybody again until news. Who was for Coffee Kimbelson? Who was on Petrini in our Boswa? Then there are people who can Kofu fear. The station is locked on peace.
2: Yes,
0: the sound. Yeah, you have programs and then mature people know us and then they talk about it. It's so very real. It's ignorant to me. So be bad piece of Onokaso Baba. Yeah, awards. That's in the cost of awards. Mickey, man, we need Kami Sifa. Now I said I made them to be winning Sifa. Who said I can't win Sifa?
2: Kwame is a funny time in the door so that Mickey did 12 hours. I didn't know something about Mickey and Mujah Kwame.
0: Yes! But yeah, about radio, if it's 2 minutes, the number one team can make it down. I still can win Sifa. It's not by force that Sifa no win you will be out. I have my first coffee cubos and offer BBR. Now, me brof say, I didn't see me brof say, ah, me pass and I'm boy more high
2: now.
0: Yen yina na ye adwuma no nti obi a ye adwuma minister bia ye na adwuma obi a ye na adwuma se na ese na fata brene so na abaso na abo abaso ya mo abaso a better luck next time cause you to be mum nyina abaso that time we nya wada ye debo obi abaso bi ye si nipa ye bo advert no man say ama o man say advert no radio no so no we play the advert on radio for more than a month for the show upcoming show no so I'm not by president mama when we stop we say ye nya igbo no mum ko yes adia na president anyway. Now, what was the president? Not Jubilee House for one way. Secretary for one way. Say, your boss, say, your boss, uncle for ED. So, if it's Atu Forson, then that it's, if it's when it's coming, to boss, then President Mahama.
2: I guess
0: almost stop him. May say, well, oh, man, see, now. Ah, now, if I'm going to say, there will be now, what is creditable? The woman, when we are, they are creditable. Well, I bet Frank has a wound, woman. Over 20 years when you want my RTP awards, woman here read with the whole Ghana journalism, my army. As I do, so my year for the sixth time here. Now, put me in the IGB, some judge me in the IGB. Only will be queen and only your own way, Papa. Oh, Nyasun, Yanko.
2: You know,
0: man, because of Baba. When you are bad, they are bad, they are better. I want to say about better, they have a bow minister's Nabasu. President Mama, I want to. Oh, Yanko.
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0: 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As em sebe. 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A base our honour for home over says who did a mubium. 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
1: 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Who download it via? Na ya se no ano no. 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Na se who download it a year app ya. Mpate mu a wo ana mante mu a wo bro no a wo so no. Se wo kwa app no so. Na wo hiyo bi ama na waya wo dan e di ama wa. Ye wo kwa app no so be ma wo. Certified electrician na wono babe she. 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
1: 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We are looking forward to your participation. Thank you very much. MTN Ejumeko, anyway, apa.
0: Very good. 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
1: Ghana Bauxite Company Limited say we here trailer driver. And Timmy Pacho, so we a trailer driver dia. Na Ghana Bauxite Company Limited say we here now no aye juma. Juma no, e was a shiawaso, e wabibi eni anyaso bekwa municipality, Western North Region. Contracting e fixed him. 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model no eho me part so Ghana Bauxite Company Limited say See, for what Juma was said, any, my bobby, so messy, so. I was said, would they one box site or no? Eddie Free Safe, I was so Eddie Copium, what I quite a habbo, as soon Jemu, and not near here, so would they be quite soon Jemu. After so, quite so, sons, so dear, will be this so, company, and so on the driving policies, and so be this, who will be a car, no checking ye, or handle car, ni ye, or boo out crack car, who just will chicken, na yum crab a show, the patrol monos and a monk home. Obu ha for to back and one of friend penny for, na yes, almost yes, in tempting, were said yen on. 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Ghana Bauxite Company Limited say, Way, so was said yen chino, and near my own beginaso, and son a yafo with juma requirement in ye, I was a war license F. What she trailer bebru 5 years. 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And as I say, would pinch the movie and uncle Modia Bia, obetimia from college manager and work my son 0245 0245 901 0430 and 0244 951 3145.
0: Now, the Ghana Bauxite
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0: 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Mary, be ye say, Conoco, you're doing, yan yanisa, ye wa be from Fidi. 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Now, doctor, for you in Chiromon and Fidinus is so say yanwa, and I say yanwa. 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
2: 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So, what do you say? Yare, we are there, Bema, a bebamisu, and your mammy starting no man.
0: And now, see your friend is saying,
2: Hunchun Castles. Now, Hunchun,
0: okay,
2: a Yobikum Casa, Chinese for Casa, Abranti,
0: Obey Abranti. I
2: say
0: unum unchun capsules now push it in the
2: mwasa. Nature say wasa by ya brantier. Na a brantier and so we are brantier say wa unim.
0: Of course.
2: Na baby a ye juma.
0: Send a usa pepene.
2: Sa to me jun so boko na umwato. Jun so no beba be siako na umwato. And yes a u jun soa na wa chima be chim. And sana jun so no kakrabi beba. Kakra so ba obe unse ebiye kim. Urine retention, a bee whoa, and bar out. And it's our comfort, I say, Onya, would you so be our Onya, Onya be? O bread. Aha. And the Hunchun capsules, and I bet me a boy. Yeah, 0274-139176. 0274-139176. And now 0204-139176.
0: 0204-139176.
2: Se o won paso a
0: ontimi nya adwuma
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2: nu asa wo well do
0: ntimi wenti na ofa ka bai ka wenti na wo grind ke
2: was it on Tiasi?
0: Tiasi.
2: And I will be sorry, say, and yet, Conaco be so now for it. Says Anna, a yen, and
0: I'm a yen one.
2: What do you mean, so be
0: so? I will be sorry, say. Who will be sorry, say? It's been bizarre, I'm sorry, say.
2: I said, my war on in it. So we are Bema. Na, won't you mean, yeah, dear one, Permusen, I say, Bema,
0: yeah.
2: We are dear. Enye ferry won say sometimes when I do some level beer, nipa to me baffle. A hondin waffle. Age a contributor. Pa. So age a cost runner. A being so wild. Prostate na a can was and also a one of the contributing factors. A being so wild, Obe won say, blood sugar no. They say, sugar level a woman, a cost esa na edi how be pray aba ebi nso wo why dro bi wo ho a uno ma embo wo oti asia say bi a pressure wo ho dro bi wo ho a ebi a support you sa ena ebi nso wo ho a wo be hu say nansen akasa no stress be bi edi wo adro no
0: na sem keto
2: enye ye
0: tisi kan so be deji tisi kan wo pen aso wo bre
2: ena dia ne nso bi wo ho a ebi a on didi eno so kan enti so many things obi nso wo ho a oh yeah, you can
0: try.
2: Ocha,
0: your body di.
2: Aye, your body di. Your body di.
0: Aye,
2: your body di.
0: You can't know your body di.
2: I'm a man in this world. Enti when you na no, I drew some level. Na ma be my embre. Enti ube hune name fe fe fe si. Na body say fe. Ojiremo.
0: Ah, na body di ni.
2: Sadat. Me can't be my same
0: one.
2: Oh, sorry, I
0: remember it.
2: Oh, be happy. Bet Nejuma or Yeno.
0: Same.
2: Utianuka Waboka.
0: but you in the edge. Dress a camera, pop perfume, papa. Drive a camera. And so many chance I would have.
2: And nothing as I had if I know maybe I'll call you a month for any man or say, yeah, yo, or Cassana, a month for a Jesu, a Jesu, none of you or say, now I had the young Cassa. You didn't the amity for you.
0: I see.
2: Let's just say, Nijuma, you know,
0: and Queen
2: and Koye. All these things, you know. A drobi wo ho aye freno Mr. Q. Mr. Q na beti mi abuo. Anti wo ye bema na sisi e waje mu. Wo ye bema na u stress ne fatigue level no e wo high. E bi nsu wo ho a wo be hun se wo sisi ne wo koto je no mu kra no. E mu nye di. 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
0: what class chief chef
2: ah
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2: 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See, when you're Mr. Q, bones, not a statistic. I send any IG.
0: Mr. Q, no,
2: Mr. Q. I
0: am a mema, a mema, some quee.
2: Oh, Benjamin, so you.
0: Bema,
2: oh, Bessa, I am under a minute for no. See, I was a mina mini. Once an anomaker, I say, or be a bizarre, say, double near Coco. Which one do I like? And I've been beside say, Omosubaya now, Munam. So beside me, I say, I didn't have to be beside the question. Okay, Subaya, I bet you so different. And I'm so much different.
0: Of course, of course. I'm for all beside us, of course. Of course.
2: But yes, yeah. Eti wo ye bema na obema ye wo mpemu enso ania Mr. Q na ebeti mi aboa. Bema wa jiran so ache na sister nso na ni eji. 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De ahia wo ane wo de frem 0274 139176. 0274 139176 and 0204 139176 0204 139176
0: Mr. Money, a member drew any member uncommon and a canny a canna. Mr. Kill, any side effect, yeah.
2: Dabby.
0: It's a member no more to Mr. Kill and when you're on that swore. So I'll be my betting on come work with you here
2: only how. Na adie we ye na e di baaye enti me wujia ye sa
0: dabi
2: ye
0: ka sama ba
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0: ei enta man fo maru huru ma o
2: enti me bon pa we a me de no taichi se my beans.
0: Everyone fire say my beans. That yes, I'm on for my real groomer. Mr. Money, a you so ham on for? I'm on for BP.
2: Hey,
0: BP wouldn't mean send me BP.
2: Yes,
0: BP do on no. Because all
2: on us, no,
0: the canon, we say pet.
2: On us, no, chaka crowns.
0: On us, chaka crowns. It's an adjoint to manage, because BP do need to take. Say what town no more, and ma and I do remember some said them quee. Ain't he? Me me ma se mana adwuma nya adwuma de nka de bi pigu me
2: na wafa ade a ewo hon ni se se se o transi asana o ye de e feta
0: okay
2: be un ni bi asia o be de
0: un ti ni ne
2: 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Because a kumano ne kitani padiano. One share year na eno na this captions in Obano.
0: What a shock.
2: Aha.
0: Oh, too soon.
2: Oh, why?
0: Oh, why?
2: Yes. Because I didn't a shino abruzzo. On to make us a aha. And to say, oh, yeah, bema, oh, yeah, bow. Pressure, dear, eh, say, oh, check it, debia. Call hospital. Call your friends, a clinic. And a pharmacy, na mo check him out.
3: Okay.
2: Ni check in so nye din o. Sisi ano mo check him out. Na wa hun baby a ogina.
3: Okay.
2: Because obi wo ho a onanti o koba fefefe say you know, me pressure was ropa. Be oni. Mhm. Ono nso na niamma bi wo ho na kan ho hia be obeye.
3: Oni nti.
2: O kwa kwa twa kakra. Ye ba be ball ball.
3: Yes.
2: Anka ebeye a obi a check ni pressure because football so on is a shocking be won pa.
3: Ani ti ni boba na help us to women are.
2: You see be sin na meti me hu some of the penalty ni san niamma bi a me hu ana na makuma me say ye akakitikiti anka ye
3: ji. Ma bi bi kwa mpe bo he.
2: Aha. Oni akoku ground me. Nti anka ye nyana ye check ye pressure and san edru sa level no. Wow. Anka be bo pa. Because obi wo ho a pressure warning ho beto onim. O hwe sa se na bo no. Because on name say, I can't want pass away pa de a go. All of these who are quite your bet, I can't want to see how
3: they
2: Suliana, yes, and ye obey James are not a baby be a woman. And the pressure, dear, me checking a here pa,
3: which
2: I keep now who say, Wahua, I feel now to one amo. I feel Ben who says sometimes cry. Utifa wohwa epai wopa
3: ana pe.
2: Yes migraine ana ebi wohwa severe headache general a wonti ase but one check in enti enunti na wonti ase afi wako check on se ah na che say pressure na emisa but why aye wa che wo aha enunti na mi se check answer
3: okay
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3: you see ya check here we
2: ebin so wo wa
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3: Natural.
2: Aye.
3: And so beep in
2: our hamba hamba ya na ye kaboom and a di ye. We na ya almost so mumpo mubi piedro no mentina ye we you.
3: Okay.
2: Send a bear. Yes. Say and peso be a bewo. Ha we a bema ye hiopa. A nation building on bema jeremu. Pinting.
3: Aye.
2: And
3: so beep in our mouth.
2: Aye.
3: And I do not say what you ma.
2: Oh, sir, oh, Dabi Dabi, and how was our coin sukra? Nature, so we are Bema Praco. Bema, ye name, no, no, no, yes, it's our dee.
3: Oh, fine.
2: Omube sa ma o samra ni aka ho.
3: That's right.
2: Woni ho anka ye ni ho.
3: Ni ho. Wona de chi. 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
2: K I N.
3: King tablet.
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3: the mood for no
2: on candida bi o start ya asade na on ka bi o ba won say wo kra mo na na o sorry ya na o ye you know to nyum bi na ye yi say offer that was fast. Why are they always just on TV? Oh, God! Sa.
3: Mr. Money, Andrew Wayne, na.
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3: that's right
2: ohun be dedede
3: omo be di adase
2: dedede
3: akaba
2: dedede and I'm Mr. Q Mr. Q no dey say general formula
3: oye
2: bema na won him
3: say bema na kwade na mo explanation be dey
2: ai o ni say nko ye ma wa eno ara no won say nsio so to
3: nti wo dwuma nko so ani a
2: Whether I knew you, push him MD, Nahon said, Eh, Yanu be bravo, baby, Nami Bompai said, Omon Sanka, Mr. Q.
3: Mr. Q.
2: Yami, Mamon Sanka, Mr. Q, baby, Omo be a macho, be woho, Omo PSA, no Mon Sanka be. 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
3: 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Na your hospital be a any yaria young form for me fitri. And your old kwa yon so so you two are see who na pumudin pa on site makin. Be do honwa kwa kona kot sign and next week's abbe review. Lord Health Care Penny for say about liver issues are yen kase kona kot try. Oba de areno hone kufi. Won want at all no. And se about liver any yaria would be a ne penfo be di hung komon kwa dia. 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
4: 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no one son or me a or ten son good would be fan fee frame would be no one son and fee free eternal would be fat june so would be a fat janemo but the question they say near a canal or no oh yeah free when I did be a woody goose no that's the question as will be our answer.
3: I see. And causes of fatty liver, apart from your lifestyle, no one in Yanibia, MYN, son, or maybe you give me a tima in Liban or how a pump, why a dear one.
4: Yeah, I mean, until I make us say, Obia at risk. Obia, you can be at risk of having a fatty liver. Say, would you want me to say, one no more, son, the eye? Obi, if you say you are safe. But you are not safe because one, your meals, your nuani are yedi, and any pan be brain nuani omudi nun to me ni oil and fat and free mo. So what they say? Because obu ane num na opekele wele pa.
3: Ni achi
4: ha. So obu. Sradi namu no. Ni efe. So to walk or could you cross Adam ye chubby says Sadia Kakra in Tinuanina ye de pastries a hot war ye sugar and cassa because it's a BP sugar pa BP sugar
3: pa
4: non alcoholic drinks a BP pa because minimum be a deal or two number was on one or no monster and they say it's a common denizen so benumus soon and or Nyanya chilling or two snare chua.
3: Right.
4: Just saying, good, good. And then you boo on swa. Nadia, no, you feel late eating. When they say, I got about 90% of people did it late. Good. And then the TNS say, weight and so you another factor. Tell the BIA can say, check your weight. When say you will be a while, they say, you know, you're the away, nobody your family, I see, and you're but we make sure, say, we maintain the weight. And then we make sure, say, and I'm saying, we can say, automatically, no produce more fat, and you know, 10 years, so making sure, say, say, what's wrong? We check your liver, no, and we say, fat, no, say, na you see. But what is it? Good. And you do tell me you will be a friend metabolism dysfunction.
3: Okay.
4: Formula in and out. Obu one seven previous and painful when ni mwa would the dia be 2-3 days crana sebi would to me injure your friend say nine. Into me now your factors even poor sleep cry to me and my winya your friend say fat liver and I will lack exercise. And then the any exercise will be free. Here or quite here or person of a car. Until I'm say everybody is at risk. Even some medications go or crana. It may this idea no. It may edi ever.
3: Okay. It's say no. Me ame namu hei. Me ame ti hei.
4: Yeah.
3: Me hei me di jimu.
4: Yeah.
3: But starchy food ne carbohydrates me akani. Me inti me inti from free.
4: That's it.
3: To make you say.
4: Good. One way a question I have very good at Ubia, I say, or hye na so na otie ne ye menia so nya fatty liver duduo na ehu duduo na ehu tise bia akodum pempem so bia so nkoye test an onko cha scan ana duduo 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
1: 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Roman Hill, Central Market, wa usu pa Decathlon, dayenu, ubi huye, ewo, eho. And also the numbers near me, you know, 0547-688881. And that's 0202-543754. And you tell me, say, over show yari yemwa. Now, wabu, I want to say, doko hospital na. And yem, e niwa, yem force one country, say, waho. Ne bia uba, no, unim ni esi. 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
2: 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Now, Miss Nehunia, now Wafra so and crying. And you come as here, but wow, I want to my pounds there at Jumia Kabura, Thomas Pepesia, Eben, or a PRO at the My Lord of Care Foundation, Doctor, Kabana Boatin, Clinician, Lord Health Foundation, or me and a T1K. I better know I have pay. And in TV game entertainment for no art was so be the poem you best say, shave him now. Yes, in your poem, the home, your mom, and it's ya, and yado.
1: Yeah, man, in it, yeah, save your liver and live longer.

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0: Indeed, Ghana for my fans, Nebraska, your Barbie D Entertainment, you come on, Orange Economy, you come on, you be so friend, Tourism, Culture, and Creative Arts, you come on. If you so friend, simply put, Entertainment, and come on, the Tuesday, 9th day of June, 2026, meeting the Ola Kwaku Michael, and I'm so glad to be here.
1: This is Ola Michael.
0: Yanko.
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0: Ain't ya Abinada Yawada ne memory denyina the Entertainment Review ER with me, myself, and I, Ola Kwaku Michael. 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
1: 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And Chena woke up with Shastia, Akwaba. 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
0: 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And the only Russian Muna say, yes, you will be a Jesse Baku from a first team to the last team, make a list of teams, you know, and yet a Omomo positions that make it. Nessa Jesse's yeah shame one more mujesi and ye fe cra more mujesi a ritual cra aye Croatia. Croatia for so many D 48. Omuno mujesi toss number 48 teams is in the equi. 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I'm on 1047 Canada for now 1046 aye Czech Republic 445 aye Ecuador 44 aye Egypt 43 aye Haiti me both rechiro now he baby a Canada 42 aye Netherlands for Algeria 40 41 New Zealand for Eda 40 me a show 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Next year, share on my bang, no, which is yeah, fe pa, on my bang. Work up here, yoki, on my bang, and no, which is yeah, fe. On my bang, no, which is yeah, all correct, sir. You could shame one, and your man there, on my Ghana. Abba. Next, Ghana, any agency, fe pa. Oh, yes, yeah, I for the BBC for Chima, Musi FIFA, Shima, Chese, Jesse, yeah, they call work up in Ghana, dear pan, effe. It's young, I'm born to cry, yeah, didn't go in back. Oh, yeah, Jesse, effe, dodo, yeah, Jesse, effe, dodo. Now, say, Jesse, effe, dear, no, see, a cornier shed, dear, now, my, yeah, Jesse, no, and the done number one, yeah, Jesse, a year all correct, sir. Now, I won't say Bruni Bana, Bema, Shagana, Jesse, I won't add Fatah, Fatah, Nabi, Binin, Swisher, Fatah, Fatobia.

0: Etino ye Jesse eye Jesse a edi nkunima na se Jesse a enya mo bo okra so abeda number first eye ayi puma fo ena eye mayen puma fo ena ye yen Jesse mayen na nye yen kwa na puma fo ye Jesse mayen teams ni bebre na puma na ye omu Jesse mom na puma fo Jesse omu ye iwe a edi nkunima ye the first Jesse a Echo World Cup, just a defense. No, I'm only Ghana near Brantier. In fact, a Ghana for me, but a Brantier Bako and a Dimupa. I'm only Ghana for me, Bako, a Dean the Prince Jesse, and a Bako, a the creative director. No, or no, a Jefferson, or say Jefferson, or say a patch of way. No, a couldn't be away in a young fan neurosurgeon and a. Neuroscience near the code you and your creative mind and your dear design couldn't be. It's in a puma for a tonsa, a frame, ranty, menu, a year, Prince Jesse, and Nate Jefferson or say, I said, ah, Mosomo, Yahusa, Moya, dear war arts, Mupana. You perceive a designer, a year Ghana Jesse Fofro, na a year, you perceive moon for my dream. Yan is saying design no cost saying and could be saying Diana Bay Abema Segana Nisha Abemana Kuku Dru Bemana Hua Abemana Ni Kennedy the love for Ghana a black stars no a beba. It's way no more day emma to chim ranty me and nuina Jefferson so on any squad almost so a year into art or more only a dear friend daily paper. Omo tenase ena omo dwindwini ya hu se okay se be ye bibi ye sronko ama Ghana Black Star ani ye jesis na na o se etimi enya inspiration free the various tribes are ewo Ghana mu tribes bi ti se ever for Hausa Asante Frante Dagbani ne ga o se etimi ye bibi a be represent at least these major tribes ewo ye jesini eti obi bi o be she jesino. I was say it's me can be beach channel. I say it's me mano. I want to so be near and who a be near kukudro be. Ah, obey me di Ejina Ghana. Ejina Ghana dimu. Edi Jumakra. Or say Jason. Edi. Way any idea Jefferson. Any Ninia. Eye Prince. Edi two one team. And sana or more coming up with the idea na. Ye de. Eye ye Jesse. Yes, he say. Enona. Eye number one. Best Jesse. Na Jefferson ni also on usuwa nina na adia wata draw pa ye mpabwa. 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But Jefferson so, or the Anansi ten time. Ene din cross symbols, ene ye Jesse no. Na din cross symbols no church remove symbol be a de representing. 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So this is about the World Cup, but the sign I can only say, even though you're just in the defense, you know, you see a match is a bonanza, I am here in Shefitano. They are quite say teams near no boy no be a ye fita fita fita. 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
1: Yeah, you so.
2: Yeah.
0: 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Mm.
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0: KK this is a one warning term obi very oyi by the time I be warning e you so na
1: you
0: eh
1: usual.
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2: 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What I'm trying to say ni se. 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
2: there be
0: nya bibi amra ne ka na ye di so ye ye
2: ula
0: we are same
2: ula
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2: No.
1: She, you see, it depends on senior who raise the woman. And when a bema akrana man eho kwain ma obi ababe fano just like that anyhow at the age of 18, 19, 17 thereabout.
0: Mm-hmm.
1: But if you're being a responsible parent, a wo handle ube ya, there wouldn't be a need for the child to go out there. There are so many reasons why children go out there. If you are honored, they are going to look for love because truly there's no love at home.
0: Mm-hmm.
1: So there are so many reasons why Ebemakra Akwabonte. And then one factor Sesiano we cannot deny is the fact that a lot of parents are exploiting their children. Into your musa cranium poquies is so ne two jinjina sonia dia no kasa stati pimpi anema mema. So just so that a mema befano no di bibi kakra befi. It doesn't make it right. That adiana ye dia she ye trim se mena mahom wenye or so on so her men so. Mi wufi asasi we so no. Ama a lot of parents are exploiting their children. The resources are what's all the man cra nan crani timi jina ye wa brabum. Na dachi omo timi ashe omo awo for no. They are not doing it. At the time it was a crani ko school ni e pian akrano emma mema. And then look at social media. The senior enkrankitinkiti na omo fififi omo no omo keka ne ensese yeka bisa so omo awofo omo wo hen what role are the parents playing say ye nyina ye gina ho ka se emra se at the age of 18 they are adults they can do this at the age of 16 they can do this anyway we are going to collapse the nation
2: awari asem ne yeka awari asem na yeka we are not talking about empathy and now we nipa de say
1: awari
2: enti na me che say so obi ba so obe ware wo ba
1: o che wa awari obi enu wo wo future wife be da rough rough
2: na me
1: you soon rough rough
2: you
1: do awari no it is what is happening before awari ni be dem
2: enti wo cha
1: what you are saying
3: eh dey tie ni say eh toma bi a ye kan sen bi a aya aya ntuebo what you say? Oh, Cassie said, I said, no, funny two new for sound. It's here, no count a mile worrying them. Now, would time I would any see, you know, and at this time, no difference.
1: Womb.
3: A beer, our yas, or bra, assassin, no more be brass,
1: send any pageant.
3: After that, would be a word, D. Evan said, 20 years now. Sabi. Don't me worry. Unless on peculiar situations be and I will need to see Kemu or ye Genesha Sien Temu or no a bit stable to marry. Apart from that, won't mean can't tell me say and Gen Z if we had M pensy. I was say oh worrying them because one worrying tema sebi or wasiebi ni woyiri albe one ebedida. Now how would you even know woyiri albe worrying impo? E no nanchen. Obi ni woyiri albe one dida. Also one na one ni dida.
2: Olay.
3: Adena oh pedaji na oh dijaji kwa fo.
2: Unimkwala e wo e ye born one omu wo less than sa age na obo boson.
3: Me minister sir
2: ha kwa da bebre said e wusi canon a o can na me can see so say aware asem na ye kan
3: aware na make say don't advise young people to marry early
2: you should advise them to be giving birth early
3: don't Anna, no don't because advise them to give birth early as well
2: and then born one kofu e wa omu wo it's that age
1: in this day and age our people are even beginning to understand say ebana waria it is choice you can decide not to get married you can decide not to have children won't me man me say omo say omo wale because
3: He was speaking from the perspective of a man, of that man, not the female.
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3: You know, the issue of obedience or Baba Kwako doesn't come in. My point is, let us not encourage men, young men, to rush into marriage at early ages. It is bad.
2: I didn't say
1: it is bad.
3: It is bad because, listen, you are not listening. That is why I was kakra want yasin.
2: I married at age 28. Was it young?
3: Why didn't you marry at 20?
2: Huh?
3: Why didn't one worry at
2: 28?
1: No, no, no.
2: Yes,
1: I
2: don't
3: know why worry at 20.
2: On my age.
3: Maybe south. Yeah,
2: you
3: get my age. I don't know why worry at 20.
2: At 20, no. Mm-hmm. Na mi nancy baby I make
3: you no worry.

0: 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AJ. All right, so walk up Obaso Thursday next be bia shase na munam kroma. Do you feel around? Is it coming? Is the build up getting better? Muhu's a month old. I excited about walk up Obaso.
1: Oh, what's a Ghana dear? Football and kasale ya dia. Emerwa and kokra. Obia ni ji football. What ya say? Ya ni ji ho. Adia ba kopa. Met makase. Lucky during this season, new year, and that's one a Ghana for said that new way team ni mu. But as to say, yeah, boy for World Cup and when the GMU discusses no name, dear, a fabia. And oh, Ola, go for any, I won't say Ghana and Kasan, Uyi, Blaster and Sinchaya, the European, UFS football league there cost Ghana for any DDHD. Some of the players a darling boy for some people. People are looking up to their players' performance. What you say, Real Madrid for Shese Mbappe be performing, we be performing, Barcelona for Shenim say the darling boy Yamin be performing, who call other countries are. And you know, sir, and no dear Ghana for in general per football.
0: But I'm asking about Ghanaians being excited about this World Cup.
1: And I mean, now the ASR, that kind of excitement, you know. Everyone say GDA pass, Senka Ghana forward GDA say yeah, co World Cup na. Yeah, yeah, team yeah, yeah, di kui squad yeah, yeah, di co bob boy dear. Yeah, you say a bit ma kwa kwa yim sa ye bini ho. Ne kanchere o bini ho.
0: Iti ye yen chede nye ni jie musa.
1: Ewo ye ya kasa Ghana for ni ye performa. Ba walk up in general na ebe koso no. Eno di ye muse Ghana for.
0: Ghana for numbi. A woni ji football hon.
1: Yes, yes.
0: Omu mu mu eni aji.
1: Aha. Ba se ye ye ye omain no.
0: Eni be jise Ghana.
1: Ghana. E kobi na.
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1: Aha. No di ye.
0: En chede ni ho.
1: En chede ni ho.
0: My God.
1: Eh shed any ho.
0: My God.
1: Omo na sport omo ye sports na kasa kra no. Ah omo de omo follow for sports 24/7. Me who a single person I went to imagine I say Ghana team ya ya di ko de. Omo betime aye bibi.
0: Omo akra na good team no. Omo do omo no good team no. Baba mami ti wa.
1: Omo omo no.
0: Omo no omo no. Omo no.
1: Na good team good team.
0: Na ka.
1: Man ka
0: no me sem. It's me say Ade. Baba
2: Yankwa. When it comes to anything and everything Ghana footballer, a team and is watching. On said, I'm going to catch you. I said, see, I'm going to catch Ghana for match. We will be a fan. Say a prank. One, and you're Ghana for the Makuma video group. There be me more coin. But then see, I can't at him and is what the crunchy at him and is what. And I'm not yet discussing what Bonte Honum and I'm raising here. Say, I believe that when it comes to most Ghanaians having lost the love that they had for Ghana football for the Black Stars, Anas Arimiyao Anas, ne number 12 expose na oye, you know, it played a massive role. Ewo, me ankasa metihei, me ye sankrofo na. That I'm part of Omoa, that expose, you know, affected emotionally. Yenkai, what happened? Menkai amount for ya, but Yenkai May 9th, Niesi wo stadium. Na, wukai, expose, you know, na wujine wo say, so the chaos that happened at the stadium, no, there's a possibility, say referee be, and a match official be, Eko J bribe ene ko wie yema nipa duduo sei 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kuta Ghana flag a me him me na me show original Ghana jersey a me di twem e wo area ho but that thing no that corruption that greed no Ama odone swati.
0: So the love is gone.
2: The love is gone, Ola. 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Yesha ne se eye Ghana. 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
2: it will not shame me because emma so
0: hey
2: emma so gana
0: ko ko gbi kakra mpo kai
2: omo ko ne nemu they are going to announce their presence
0: oh tima maji the best kit design
2: now the kids in the show go
0: the kids has a storyline that is supposed to make you feel good, make you feel proud. Ganye
2: ola
0: mutioga say
2: ola kids in the show go
0: kids no so ma ho ya
2: fe kids in show go
0: ema we
2: asan show go asa bebrebe edan ne ya say Kelvin Prince Watson see a friend of Black Stars and no adwen ya omo so ya dan omo ya dances asa bebrebe en show go
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2: ye baba
3: oba so be den
2: oba so be den
0: oba so be da
2: oba so be da

0: Yeah, they need me. Ninyina empire boy. Yeah, ninyina empire boy. Yeah, they need me. Ninyina empire boy. Yeah, they need me. Ninyina empire boy. Yeah, they need me. Ninyina empire boy. Yeah, they need me. Ninyina empire boy. Yeah, they need me. Ninyina empire boy. Yeah, they need me. Ninyina empire boy. Yeah, they need me. Ninyina empire boy. Yeah, they need me. Ninyina empire boy. Yeah, they need me. Ninyina empire boy. Yeah, they need me. Ninyina empire boy. Yeah, they need me. Ninyina empire boy. Yeah, they need me. Ninyina empire boy. Yeah, they need me. Ninyina empire boy. Yeah, they need me. Ninyina empire boy. Yeah, they need me. Ninyina empire boy. Yeah, they need me. Ninyina empire boy. Yeah, they need me. Ninyina empire boy. Yeah, they need me. Ninyina empire boy. Ye mpae bo nti ye hi tia mo bi o beba no beten samia minister ekopie o Philadelphia
1: right so, so
2: I traveled to Cardiff in UK FM. And when coming, although I had made a check-in from Cardiff to Amsterdam, at Amsterdam I missed my flight from there to Accra or Ghana.
1: And yes, play number me through Amsterdam team. Now me wo F6. I brought a gate now was me from no F5. And to me Tijuana play near then echo.
2: I waited at terminal F6 while I was supposed to board it at F5, so I sat down unknowingly, and the plane had to depart, leaving me behind.
1: The next day, Friday, me beside on musi plane, no, all the business class, I am a me nya seat kura, all the 45 business class passengers ni na ubia be check in, and there's no way a me nya seat. Now, so me suma, I am a join say, ene kwesi yourself me then me baha.
2: And the next day, which was Friday, the next available flight did not have any seat vacant for me in the business class. But then I had also promised to be here on Sunday.
1: Me catch on say omu peo met na economy class na abagana.
2: And I told them, come rain or shine, I will be in the economy class and come to Ghana.
1: So I flew economy class to come to Ghana so that ene betumi aye then aba.
0: Eh, to honorable waba yenko yenim. Eh, waba sorry. Dentina honorable waba sorry kana yenko. Ana asame meboa. On kana yenko.
1: Because me name say nia ekura me no me di urafie ha Yankopon.
3: Your excellent.
2: Ye de kan sia pa. For surely I know that if I should come here today, the Lord will answer my prayers for me.
1: Ghana, you qualify, say, you beko World Cup. Edru, timer. Yes, she share BBR teams, nini na bebonu. Na yen, yen kahun to say, seeded countries, no, ye yi, akese fono. And sana Edru Ghana.
0: Because your mother born was
2: during the qualifications and the seeding of the teams for the groups, they seeded the big teams who had already qualified and did not regard Ghana as one of them.
1: Nanso Nyaminti, yes, she no Ghana, yen first match, no, almost say, you're born war, Canada, Ewa, Toronto.
2: But by the grace of God, Ghana's first match will be played in Canada.
0: Let's say, Honorable Minister, see a first match. Yeni Panama, no. Yebe bono Toronto. Ewo Canada.
1: Yaba second one. Ah, yebe bono Boston.
0: The second match, ewo America, Boston.
2: So the next one, we are going to face England.
1: Now, third one, ewo group stage, you know. Winning baby, yebe bono.
0: Catch
1: one more filler.

Eti we also Philadelphia fo nyina no mo wasa mo ye fasting because your third match ni e born of Philadelphia. I don't know se mukrum, I don't know the relationship between Philly and the church, but third match ni e born of Philadelphia dia any fasting mo

0: tisafo enso ebom paye every ma black star ofa eye onuabo Kofi Adam so edibom paye ma black star te se de Kofi Kinate kan fire nkwa eti bacho so da no ebom paye ma black star e den ya omba mi asre enye sun kwa ne de bebe fi e den omba mi asre. Let's all try and ignite the love for the stars, ignite the love for the national team. Yeah, well, I don't know. Me Jimmy ko support a lot of team. And I mean Jimmy ko support England. Me Jimmy ko support team bi aje Black Star ya. Yeah. Eight no. Ye nyina ye fa ye GD and Tetri. 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Ye betimi a ka kire eye England team ni se monda from ni enhye mo train. Because you're hitting. And as I'm moving, yes, Yasiana.
1: Bobo.
0: Jose.
1: Well,
0: I need GDN,
2: you
1: goal.
2: And you
1: GDN,
2: you
1: goal.
2: Yeah, the GDN, you be beautiful. We are
1: giant.
2: Oh, my sister plays for my. You're GDN.
1: Ah, Ola.
0: That's one, you know.
1: Ola.
0: That's one, you
1: know. Ola Jai. Olejai GDM fan in Chegu.
2: Na
1: o ma
2: no nko no mi de nyame pe o ma se ma na.
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2: Ma mi mu so asem.
0: O pa ye pa na me ya no.
2: Ye nko eye piece from animu heya. Ehe. Ye be hu young man a one o height ye pe.
0: Ehe.
2: Ono wo o kala bia ye pe
0: uh-huh.
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0: na no ho ye fe kra
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0: Okay, that's where you are making a mistake
2: and uh-huh.
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2: ba
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0: Eh, munti de ono abo Sam George soka. 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My bro mokwa. Please,
3: with pornography. And I keep saying that. Look, with your excellencies, it's important that we understand the danger that we face with pornography. And I keep saying that, look, we don't need to rewrite the script. Today in the United Kingdom, for you to access a pornographic website, you need to put your driver's license for them to be able to determine that you are 18 years. Ask yourself why they are doing that. Because they've seen the danger and the damage that pornography and over-sexualization have done to a generation of young UK citizens. And that's why for us, we believe that in Ghana here, and we're working with going to cabinet on that, to make sure that before you access any X-rated site, you must put either your driver's license or your national ID card. So that we know who you are and who is going to that site. To prevent children from being exposed to such content. This is the real threat. Because when a child is over-sexualized at an early age, it affects their development, it affects their thinking, it affects even their morality and their values and their standards.
0: Mm.
3: And the only way to break a people is to go after the children. Because when the children are destroyed and damaged, that culture, that culturalization gets damaged.
0: All right, so that is Honorable Sam George. So, Adia Odeto, I think there's a African Parliament debate session beyond more. Yeah, na de oche mu nyina no ene se one ni nya num na na se ni nam fofo mu wo aban mu ni ono mu ni aban bi di ek ka adwene sie ni na mu de emra ko akoto anase hyehyeye bi akoto cabinet enim ni ahwe se sorry ni ahwe se betimi e de ayemra se de be ye bedroom bi no se obia e ba behwe pon e wo ne phone so a wo se website ni bisa for Ghana card. It is a missy woko a porn site xx.nxa na ubie nano near Bisano, say, Sammy, wow, wo ba says he, Mayensha will Ghana card if she's winning here, and Sandy, I'm washing. Na or see winning in any and she say, I would judy says a bemwa, a be protected and quada. Na abo won ban afri eye adwaman semmo amuhunwo phone so so ne omo internet so asem o kai nso ne ma eye papa ono so owo oda eye Child Right International no so be ka say oh we dey asem papa boy e be boa papa papa protect e kwada asami ozu hu ze be boa
2: yo eye anamuntu a minister so tui in a way and it's enye mfumsuo anase enye bibibone na oka ho asem na ase oman no ye gyan nyema bia ma na beye culture like ye intimi take restrictions on certain things even app wa ye yusu owo ye phones no apps ni bebre wo no ma they demand your date of birth and all that before they can open for you. So what you say?
0: I'm saying Facebook, I say, oh, sign here, pa.
2: Yeah.
0: All those things.
2: Yeah.
0: Almost all the apps. So back on yes. Date of birth. Yeah.
2: Yeah, yeah. But because say in the you know, yeah, your maya ijai bibia, you need control over everything. You know, and on a ban a bedru say yeah, a year minister say or perse or this and she will say ba. Na ula me ya ne ye me ya when I hear Sanyema we and the passion with which the minister is talking about yenkwala ene how ni Sanyema no be affecting yenkwala when clearly aside pornography asema wo be king ye wo so many things are destroy your culture. I know there is even free access.
0: No, so
2: some of us
0: moral fiber, so yeah, moral fiber, no, meaning say fiber, no, deep a palm button, yeah, moral fiber.
2: Yeah, yeah, mubi, a casa, one casa, casa, casa, yes, see, obiam faho. But when it comes to pornography, he was talking about the danger. Danger.
0: But you don't agree, say it's dangerous for kids to be exposed to such adult content. You don't agree?
2: Of course, even the pornography sites and pornography filmmakers no one a man crampo already omo content that
0: 18 plus.
2: Yes.
0: Yeah.
2: Omo ankasa already omo content that. And so this is no a year. I say ye be ye bibi kekaka bi dia prevent your friends say people from watching this. There are always a gateway to sign your man we say oko Arab countries now.
0: Yeah.
2: Omo di oma blocking no. Omo blocking no.

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Obi sino obi date wo WhatsApp, Facebook. I met him on Facebook. He spoke so well, so nice. 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Hmm. 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

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The onion, yeah, mess. FM. I feel what when you know, just a wing yam, a gosia, beans, a cra, a can, a diaphra, a yo, I know. And then the Zuza, I call our bonnetta. 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

me have a bro. 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

Nankasa Peace FM, your Peace FM, Child Rights International. Director Nankasa sent me, so say, who is that? What is that name? What's your funny man? So I'm on Child Rights. Child Rights, it's here. Bright up here. That's how I'm a drop hood, you know. Oh, Bia, or dear, any dear man penny for. Oh, Bia, Nanyonko die any da. Oh, Bia, Sabi, oh, me be no basa basa. Oh, Bia, we're very passionate about positivity. Nanny, mamma, and papa, at 18 years. Sa kind of training, no, ena, and no, my carving, I emotional intelligence, no. Sa de na ayentete yenkyere wo school dem. Who be to say bright up here? Our yes see you da Child Rights International. No? He is so passionate about the welfare of children. In that crucial moment, a mo friend he come up for no. He jumps in to defend them. Because obo kona train ye dem man no. E man training for mo fast say akoda bi ahuhia. Such the mission. No? Tunes will be on radio, so be on any of the platforms. No, he's so passionate about something. Check in her ne upbringing. Send it to you. To hear new man, kesia ye ye o Africa ni Ghana to be specific na. 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

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One more year. When she a mu eno boa wo hu dwetire wo mu de akore de eba extraordinary general meeting for shareholders. To your shareholder now over a mobile money fintech limited for dwuma die ma. If you are there babe so me need that to do me no pepe. Modern bia say. Unique ubeta access their unique code omo de mano en omo de ama by sms eye mechre text message ena eye email super so access meeting na eye simple intuitive for further information share with the subeti me akwa info@csd.com.gh name omo no ebe virtual meeting ebe virtual virtually you can join them on website momofintechgm.com you require so be participating when we dey echo you know my super brain sir yo makamate ochina so yeda foforo let me say a very big thank you to you, Osabe, my doctor, Osubeye, my young people in shower name, Mwaswadi Shenina, former IGP. We have lost value over time. It's quite unfortunate. May the Lord help us. The olden days discipline has shaped our lives. Respect for the elderly. Decency. Humility and mannerism. Now we only have modern day children. No training. 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Thank you, man of God.

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1: Yogutie enkratui si na mantime nka biima. 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Chana so ochile twempade chipe e World Cup 2026 Canada, Mexico and the USA. 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Good evening Ghana. News is up next after this.
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1: 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Soso Ewo Kumasi Edum. Adish Mama, Yamamunya Najo. Omenia Mahudu also in Sama Yensaka and Yumri and I Yade Bremo. 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Ebro Waha Ediosia Enum. 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And some of the you made the Marco Tribini.
2: A doctor for one more confirmation to the hospital. What much you tia? That it's Yano. What would you have been a year yet? Dear Naba. A bay, eh, a pomodin, any yarishe. Edmay a fumu kubu. 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A beconcaina, a yakrabeshe.
3: As we advance towards universal health coverage, it is essential that we address these gaps and align planning with the evolving health needs of our population.
2: Minority are here, don't come at one rasa with your fee. 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Ochatre ni ibitiche bia. With this school, I buy a beer than a punching bag. A dufunwa, as one now could I eat bantam weight. Kung fu karat. Tame ray, dinner bought from say poo. As a force bill, I ye de free, contain them. I want you in a hini, Catholic Senior High School. Gun Education Service, or Matia now, one month. Na Meteorological Department, and our airboy, a man, yo, agents in the say. And so, the actor that I know, I'm a monthly year in my young with the no. And look at the same comedies. I'm saying, see, I'm not young now. Yen de God. As I'm saying, soon the party, the castle paro, I feel they drew. And so, we come on the Yumri Yadinam.
4: My young force, I'm empty, and see, we're there for you everywhere you go. And baby, I wish you be, I know I empty, and the Yama sober you to be. And now, also, it's coming soon. What the Osun's garlic capsules in a Essum war. Now would TV no fridge and say I yet low. And they are yet cassette, dear, cratchy jay, yan was the same. That done into her, how do you feel? We hear high sense Ghana TV ni biam. Nansen and Swanisha says our Trinity said, Nan Namine Freddy didn't come or Ghana met your way. Who are catching them since one year, yan on better pa. Negusua 20 years old, Saint John's ever panum, a doffy roofing system and a tall beer, and who say Dimuness and so a tear pump. Divine Hope Herbal Center, dear. What your chair about pardon, Nessum, Yamero Yano? Why a mere do now what they are, baby? When take ye advantage, dear, and I mean him quite best personal, would the ye a jumano? And now your hindering spices would be a diane, a diania air that tasty wumpa papa. Now for Lawson Herbal Center, or the Lawson Law Care Mission. I dear be arted law, Mras Samuno, bid you what some of the amount. Unamwa weni ya jise ya ye ye bre niye sanse we siyesi ya hinfi honom ama bebi ya ye dena we deswa be die ye be ye juma den ye de Lawson Law Care Mission no ye niye jina ye naso pa ye weti weti enyumre efrem yon hene wa kese buwa hemene
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4: 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woman she has woman didn't come off and your pomo didn't want some more and watch us what my bit is at Ghana dear yama Ghana you go show your boy whom I did your papa person so she a pomo didn't want some more sit you near to my phone and they watch you so yeah your father she and them on the door soon and the same Sir doctor for any nurse if was him. What fe be pa no what to suffer and say crutch him. Make me do qua ko piemu. E we be a why a mobo u bo di chen and wakach also. Now say cru ya dimi cos we de a ye crazy true. And can ye ni honum a ye cane and su papa ni honum a petampe ya dia kwa bias wabeko ye bet me a defed the fed na dada na nun tip and a gana basic and I pebby say nay dear was shem na a few wen kuto ye womim. A pomo dear jume for best 16,000 ya for mo.
3: Ghana has made significant progress in expanding its health workforce. Its priorities in distribution remain, with many underserved communities still facing shortages. As we advance towards universal health coverage, it is essential that we address these gaps and align planning with the evolving health needs of our population. In that light, government in 2026 granted financial clearance for the recruitment of 16,000 health professionals, with 8,000 currently being recruited, as the minister has told us. This exercise forms part of a strategic deployment in health personnel to support the government's flagship free primary healthcare initiative. The success of this initiative depends on the availability and effective deployment of key frontline health workers, including the following: community health nurses, midwives, physician assistants, and public health officers.
4: And you go to a Ghana man penny abedi eche Professor Jenado Pokwa Jumadi. Wa manis one ma to asu kasafa mama ke jumedien hu. Ne dia working in an sabat na siasem. Ya dia be kasa ya dia we dia kwa en kwada. 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Chise ye nya butse na fe. Ye tete a doctor for ni enim di for kama. Wombe nya butse ni a da jen ye brem. Etimi asha ya fuom. Afe ya wasi ye simu antine suna fe ye she. Ni ye enche
3: The Ghana Medical Trust Fund, also known as the Mahama Cares, seeks to address the growing burden of chronic non-communicable disease in our country. The success of this program also depends largely on the availability of specialist healthcare professionals, diagnostic services, and robust long-term care systems. We must also recognize that healthcare workers and their retention is not solely a health sector challenge. It is a national development imperative. Health workers are more likely to thrive in underserved communities when they have access to decent housing, reliable transportation, security, and essential amenities. This calls for collaboration across government in the form of relevant ministries, departments, and agencies, deepening their intersectoral coordination to create conditions for retaining professionals where they are mostly needed.
4: Ọmọ mpeni abedi eche ye Professor Jena no poko ajima sanse mwe gina Patricia Sifafisha ne Troy.
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0: 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One more captain, Eddie Ronwin Williams. We see a kind Emma Mamelodi Sundowns. It was South Africa. Now, if they did kind crow, we see a kind Eddie Emma South Africa. No, a year 2014. One more any Brazil. And now, we both first match Eddie Emma South Africa. If you honor, what was we see a kind Eddie Siamians, a 63 Eddie Emma South Africa for no. Now, South Africa, man, we know the Washer goes road war. Eddie Emma the national team. A year Benny McCarthy. Young call South Korea. 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Never make our own word, the animal in the dead dam. 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top scorer, na the washer goes to drop by Efeno Ali Dei. Ali Dei, Sakwa Wei. Washer goes back, Mako Waha, and watch it. Or on the record, and a Cristiano Ronaldo chasing Ya Koko Breki, you know. Afe Yanko, New Zealand. Chris Wood, I will see a kind Emma Nottingham Forest. One no NA New Zealand for Esahine. Yanko, na one no Sinake Dikain 2009, Omani Tanzania. What was your Kedio Kron? The Washa goes to draw Aya Chris Wood Kroya, Adriana Bako, Afeyanko Group H, Spain, Rodrigo Hernandez Cascante, I will see a Kaima Manchester City, your friend Rodrigo, no, and Rodri, or no, and a Waya on Sahene, Rodri Siakai Dikai Emma Spain 2018, Omni Germany, and which you are transferred Siakai Dosia Bako 61. One more top scorer, now the Washa goes to draw your friend David Villa Sanchez, or no, Asher goes Edurum Enkron 59. And what they Emma Spain minor. Afe Yanko Kivet. Ryan Mendes. Wano AC Akan Emma Egder F. Kenibi. Na Naki Dikain was in 2010 woman in Senegal. And no Watwaswa Kusi Akan Diokron or 98. Ne washa Dodo, your friend Ryan Mendes Kuria Edunpe and Washe. Yanko Saudi Arabia. Wamo Salem Al Das Dalsari. Your friend Salem Al Dalsari. Wasi Usi Akama Ahilal. Al Hilal. Naki Edikain, eye 2012, and we'll see ye. And which was your kind, waha any enkron, waha any enkron. Ye washa dodo, eye Majid Abdallah, washa dio sum yinu. Yanko Uruguay. Uruguay, Jose Maria Jimenez. Jose Maria Jimenez, ya usia kain, ede Emma Atletico Madrid. 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Uruguay, me catch Ghana ni me catch lao say Uruguay player be Amodia. So for so who they making? AK Macau. Macau says yeah, and I'm making the Zuego so. Yeah, we're deadly one striker. Akika Akika. Player who's in a park so what in the Zuego to say? 7 months the pin for. So who? Where Amodi, Ashe, and you see Angotri. Wake up, we. 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Oh! 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France, the one, one more captain. You find Kylian Mbappe, who say I can marry Real Madrid. Now, if you ask the open nipa, where a person mean coming up, oh, we Mbappe to Njaya. 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Satama no see a Kama PLG, or Titi PLG for an obviously crash or Quayana PLG for AJ Champions League back to back you. Or Quayas is a Real Madrid, 2 seasons, trophyless. I had in it. And so on, I ja, Bende, on one day, a little bluesy, Ekro, a ja, my second team moon, we England, Omonoho. Sir, a France of one. France for no so no me African 11 African All Stars. It is France there. Africa need be support wo mo.
1: because omo omo de nuanu mo ana bebo Mbappe is from Cameroon Ngolo Kanté omo nyina Charlie omo nyina from Africa into France the omo bobola African need there men yeah France against because eh nuanu to omo the from Africa All Stars aha anti ho de obi a ho me say me support England dabi me support Ghana bobia ne bobia no mko bonu ho na de edi kan was in Aka Edikan 2017. One money Luxembourg. What was so? Esia Kain at your crown watch 98. One Asher goes to the door. Olivier Giroud. Washer goes at your nomon song 57. Kylian Mbappe and a Tosso Bienu. Washer 48 goes. Afeyanko Senegal. Senegal Kalidu Koulibaly Osia Kaima Al Hilal. And would you omen him? Was in Aka Edikan 2015. Omen in Namibia. And which you are to assess your kind of honey answer. One more top scorer. Where you? Why are you a mere four Sadio Mane? 43 goals. And washer. Edema Karenga Lions of Senegal. Yanko Iraq. Iraq. Abrantia Fenn Jalal Hassan Hashim. Jalal Hassan Hashim. One more. And a dear name. Who see a kind Emma Al Zara. Al Zara. Nanaka Edikain. Who see in 2011. Only Uganda. 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Na watra Georgian Juve. Ne dia ne wwa neye 33 no eso. Afeyenko Group J. Group J. Ehona football konfo. 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When Asher goes to the door, a Lionel Messi, Washer goes, or ha any Edu Ensia, 116. Algeria for one sign a Yafan Riyad Mahrez. No see a kind Emma Leicester City, a Chile, Obi see a kind of Manchester City, and then you see a kama El Ali, and ya Egypt, the Eno, Arab, the Eno. Na Naka Edika, 2014, Omoni Armenia, and which you are to assess your kind, or ha any Edu and nine. When Asher do Islam Slamini, Wano as it goes, it do Rianine Enson 47. Yanko Austria. Abrantia Marcel Sabisa. Yeah, Nancy Obobo Bolopa, Edema Manchester United, Marcel Sabisa. And there Kazosia Kai Emma Borussia Dortmund. 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Naka Edikaya 2012, Omni Romania. 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Why Nasha Rudwadiama Womo Marco Anatovich? Washe goes, Rianine Enson. Yanko Jordan. Jordan, your friend Ishan Haddad, Usi Akaima Al Hussein. Naka Edikai Air 2013, and I think you any Dumiensa, Usi Akai Ediokron, and a Diama Wanum. Why Nasha Rudo, your friend Hassan Al Dador. 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Washa goes, Ediasa Enu. Afe Yanko Group K, Portugal. 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Wake up, we are Yakui. On only player, what bobble do do pa, ede ama ne mine. What bobble do do ama ne mine, chain player bia. And our players are mukoning in answers, on only obia. Outfield player, ya, or shas, yes, si a kind, ama ne mine, ya obia match in 2003. 2003. And or shas, yes, si a kind, ede ama Portugal mine. It is 2003 and so mass year crown and obey 23 years. And fear do no me and sir. And now we see a kind Ede Ama Portugal and mine. Why you? One more any Kazakhstan. And now is see a kind. Why ye? Namuntie. Cristiano Ronaldo at once we see a kind ahenu. Any Edunson 227 games and wabo Ede Ama Portugal. Goes to Susua Washer Ede Ama and mine will be an jebi. Obiani wa washebi ede ama ne man ewo World Cup ya wo mu ekui Cristiano Ronaldo ena she goes dodo ede ama Portugal man no washe goes wo ha aduanan miensa
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2: Brother,
1: and I'm
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1: We are Uber Tom. 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
3: Oko da lo do fi
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2: Editor do o.
1: Ya se fie bia mensem wo. Yeah, that for the end, he said, you're pensing for.
2: You see?
1: Yeah, I'm pensing for. You're pensing for. Yeah, that for me, pensing for. Yeah, I'm a tool to the car, but I'll tell you to the car, you're very pliable. And the fashion team. Yeah, in the car, I can ask him, hey, Opa, who down now, Chidi, and yeah, Sam, at 1 year, hold in.
2: I'm in that for two more system.
1: So, one betum. Because one or two across every year, you can't.
2: I see you for a moment yesterday.
1: That's not me do phenomena. I
2: can't say,
1: I'm not do phenomena. I want me. Do you understand the man, my counterpart? Me do you understand the man, my counterpart? So, I'm so sorry, I'm the woman. Oh, no, I'm the woman.
2: Also, on the 50 Saturday, any basin. So,
3: I'm sorry. I'm not going to
2: make out. Auntie, now, original Fugumo, Canadian.
1: Save Ghana football no. Ye kwa wake up no buy wake person aba. Because wake up mun ko ehwe.
2: Na say no ye kwa ne ne ye ba de one station. Ye kwa sasa e jiri
1: de wa pre draw.
2: Oh.
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1: 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Koji am ne ne buy ya onya. I say.
2: Da bi so osua.
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3: Ko grana bracelet gun ne za ni chain dan ko mu ni.
1: Ah, we say Roman father only here can enjoy the rosary.
2: Carlos
1: 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And yes, obi ata Jordan. Jordan ain't your command on. But Jordan ye hunu su player da. 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He. 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Jordan yu nya ball yi wani mo na Antoine take you off as a contra.
3: Obetwa no sa za te ti apart. What's a cocoa bed flu at your good to grand channel?
1: Well, bet me, sir, the bond, I sign for a limb hole at the back, bookkeeper. No, so bet pass the bond, I must have a young quadia over Sandy Abanichi.
3: The boy, young Gata.
1: Che,
3: we are my young captain, getting a world division where I just relegated.
1: Hey, sir, Carlos, bet me, I could go drag catcher Jordan, say, brah.

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6: A fe bo sa mrane.
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6: Yeah. Hey.
5: 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And abenye bisu a pharmacy. Herbal and over the counter medicine shops. Otwa herbal powder. Me say
7: one kasa be ba. Keep away from reach of children. 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
5: FDA, aje jodi nkra to yatum.
6: Oh, correct, sir.
5: I take a man.
6: Mary made your delay man capsules ya wunum ye dear.
5: Why yeah?
6: And what din a win yan sano? Would delay a jumano so papa. Now what say? Now we ye ni ye pa.
5: Delay man capsules. I don't know. I'm my sister got to get my thing.
6: I can see. Na law can miss and then the capsules sir. A man and Maryman yina num bienu. Men num bienu mido. Who me say?
5: Me who say wa he feel I have lit pa.
6: Ain't in our question wa would delay
5: sa.
6: Lock and mister and in the capsules. Minsu a fit chromo yao bm mura. So we'll be delay crano. Miss Rohi.
5: Bema now baby I'll be who they won't pay and now obati yao be a hobby biano. For lock and mixture. Esiano. Yari bit is gonorrhea. Why? Sephora send the kakan who will be a one intimate ye da into my lock hair mixture and in the capsules. And may you through our herba and pharmacist in the room. You do have 0242-133-577 and 0202-675-778.
6: Lock and mixture and in the capsules.
5: And what's that dear?
6: In kind.

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0: num charlatan wo mere kon a wodi die wie na sa wonum ne enam yen sei chi na sa behu sakraye bia ko hu doctor inquire an impenfu ni na betimi anom charlatan charlatan ye echi die dura e free shalina healthcare fda aje die die nkatu yi atum
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0: 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Kwajo Anson is powerful DJ, is dynamic DJ, is serious DJ. Kwajo Anson, you are serious. Kwajo Anson, wano eno boy yenyumu pa, no boy yenyumu suwa yakuma epa yeyam.
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1: Kojo Anse, Wano, and my boy, and my boy, and my boy, and my boy, and my boy, and my boy, and my boy, and my boy, and my boy, and my boy, and my boy, and my boy, and my boy, and my boy, and my boy, and my boy, and my boy, and my boy, and my boy, and my boy, and my boy, and my boy, and my boy, and my boy, and my boy, and my boy, and my boy, and my boy, and my boy, and my boy, and my boy, and my 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and my boy, and my boy, and my boy, and my boy, and my boy, and my boy, and my boy, and my boy, and my boy, and my boy, and

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That's what we're doing at this very moment. Thanks for being there. 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My name is Sylvester Nikwa Kupon Hanson Saki. 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It's going to be something exclusive tonight. It's all about preaching love to music on radio. 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You know, go, how you go feel survive? In everything, we gotta give thanks and praises to God Almighty. And I say happy birthday to my godfather, my boss, my senior bro, Mr. Frederick Kweku Enim, the CEO of MTHES Construction and Engineering Works, chairman, and also the CEO of Kake Service. Inside Brikuso, Kwabinya. So happy birthday to Mr. Frederick Wequinim, Chairman. 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And I say God bless you for whatever you be doing for me and my family. Sadat be seated. Wobapa be ye also seated. And Yabushia Yanko Fakasi, a bonny chat one. 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
1: 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I will free of my Somali. Yes, Shreddy Mo say, yeah, World Cup, yeah, Kwako Boy, World Cup Finals, no be referee, wo no. Wako PM wo US abroach, me mo ama, and penny for chemo, nyadi onbe ma kwain, ama ne rim.
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0: 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Now officially, you who so ye play a precope. I said, Chinebu will be bound who are, a bit more who, Siki Mudu. Then the first professional contract was signed, you know, Le Mans FC, I war France, and was signed here at the Mawo. Now 1997, 1998, 2002. 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

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Na chese season or call 2003-2004 football season. Na wa born 19 goals in 35 games. Edam Olympic Marseille. Sabre o call now na Union of European Football Association. UEFA Cup Final. 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Na ene. Sa Union of European Football Association UEFA no. Cup Final. 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Europa League no. Into a body Olympic Marseille. 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
11: 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What you feel when he knew?
12: Eje ase ma miakua.
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12: 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You could pay beer to a bremo. Nechemu ye beer. 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And now over the counter medicine seller. 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
11: Mefat,
13: FDIG, it didn't crack to Yatu. I'm working about Lawson Herbal Center. Lawson, the way it beat us, Drew. Now, the entire Dodona, I bring any Omunchu Muno, HSA, a year and Drew, and a say. Alcohol, and I'm the year. Now, no crew woman say, Yeshe, Kuhina, or Bad, yeah, HSA, so, and the Africans now. 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
15: Me did the Kwame Adjuman, dear. 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
16: You're from me, Janet Adjuman. 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
18: 0248-619-999. 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And sir, 20. 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Ni adiaye. Shebi. Ni nyahu wani
19: Charlie, you know you. We was serious meeting bi.
20: Eh, Allah, Moshe.
19: Now, so I need a Charlie. You're in free.
20: Oh, we need a Tobwase. Momo day.
21: Hey, what fun ye.
20: Anu, magic akadi ayam in your maybe. Mitya, na free ho sharp.
21: Hey,
20: say ho.
19: Ah, minya, wutia busiana di.
20: Anu, san ye be ya, a prepare obi ben yesika no. Momo ben ye biaman.
19: Asi minya, meji bi o.
20: Hey, abrande, ngogu hu ani wase wo ho ati. Allah motion.
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25: My name is Zora from the United Kingdom. And when I'm in Ghana, I listen to my man, Mickey the Triple Darling.
26: Hello.
27: Good evening, sir.
26: Good evening.
27: May I speak to Backman, please?
26: Yeah.
27: Backman, how are you?
26: I'm fine.
27: Well, a friend told me you are a great carpenter. It looks like you are able to play around wood.
26: Please, I'm not there for a round. I'm there for a car.
27: If you're not around, better say we could transact business, you understand, Backman?
26: Yeah.
27: How are you?
26: I'm fine, please. Who is speaking?
27: This is Ekubele.
26: Ekubele.
27: My friends also call me Don Diogo de Azambuja.
26: Okay.
27: I'm from Lisbon in Portugal.
26: Okay.
27: That's right.
26: Bye. I'm coming Monday. Yeah.
27: Well, Backman, all I want you to do will be to do two things. One, I would want you to build a very big hen coop for me. You know a hen coop?
26: Hen coop.
27: Hen coop.
26: Why? Yeah.
27: Yeah, I just want you to build a very big hen coop for me.
26: Big?
27: Hen coop.
26: Hen coop.
27: Hen coop.
26: Hen coop.
27: Not Hank Cook, not Hank Fanta, not Hank Sprite, Hank Cook.
26: Yeah. Okay.
27: I guess you know what I'm talking about.
26: Yeah.
27: Yeah, what is a Hank Cook used for?
26: Hank Cook.
27: What is it used for? I would want you to build a very giant one for me for about $1,000.
26: Okay, by the way, I'm coming to Monday when I see you.
27: How much are you going to pick up from me?
26: You take almost about 600 CDs.
27: 600
26: cities.
27: 600,000.
26: Yeah.
27: Now, in any case, Backman, what is a hen coop used for?
26: Please, I beg. I don't know what I will work. I beg.
27: No, Backman, there is no need for you to be begging because all I want from you is a hen coop, which you say you're going to charge 600,000 cities.
26: No, I mean, I don't. Please, I beg. I don't know, understand you say a hen coop.
27: This is Don Diogo de Azambuja.
26: Azambuja.
27: Don Diogo de Azambuja.
26: Please, I'm coming. You should come in just 10 minutes time.
27: In the next 10 minutes, right?
26: Yeah, 10 minutes time. I beg. I'll think about the way this works.
27: I don't think there is any need for you to think about the work because in any case, you gave me a price. You said we're going to charge 600,000 cedis.
26: No.
27: What do you mean by no?
26: By the way, I mean, I don't know what I'm doing that this working with a child.
27: Okay, can you get me a very great poultry farm when you build a structure to house some 1,000 beds?
26: Yeah, a poultry farm.
27: Exactly, for that one you can handle, yeah?
26: Okay.
27: In a poultry farm, you may need a hen coop, and that's what I want you to get for me.
26: Yeah, please, I'm thinking about this working, so I'll talk to you.
27: You will talk to me later, yeah?
26: Yeah, if you later, but right now, no, I don't know what I'm going to think about this working. So I'm just like a confused.
27: You are just like a confused.
26: Yeah.
27: Well, there's no need for you, Backman, to be confused.
26: Yeah, it is by Backman.
27: You are Backman, right? That's right. But how should you be confused over a hand cook?
26: Because, like, I don't know, see the hand cook. I don't know, understand this, the hand cook. But I'm thinking about this one. First of all, the beginning, I'm conscious the hand cook, because just like a hand cook. describe your Hancock.
27: I should describe the Hancock.
26: Yeah, this, you should describe your Hancock. I don't know, understand.
27: Don't worry. Hello, Bakwan.
26: Yeah.
27: A Hancock is a structure built to house birds domestically, preferably chicken.
26: I beg. So you should say house to the bird structure.
27: Exactly.
26: It be just like a bird.
27: No, the Hancock cannot be a bird, Bakwan.
26: Okay, but why are you? Why is you?
27: The question
26: why,
27: again.
26: Why are they perceive you a person?
27: Well, like I said, my name is Don Diogo de Azambuja, but
26: okay.
27: I cannot.
26: Don Diogo de Azambuja. So why should this company be there for Azambuja?
27: Yeah, yes, sir.
26: Azambuja be there for Masu or Atonsu or what Aka or.
27: Hello, Bachman.
26: So why is you right now to Kumasi?
27: Come again.
26: Why are you seeing you Kumasi?
27: I'm in a hotel.
26: Okay. Please, now why are you taking this my number to you?
27: Would you repeat the question again?
26: Why my person take my number to you?
27: Your friend gave me your number and told me that you are a great carpenter.
26: Okay, that's right. Okay.
27: You know, I'm an alien in the country, you know.
26: Okay.
27: So would you help me out with some few things? What's the name of your regional minister?
26: Regional minister?
27: Yeah, that's right.
26: My side, regional minister.
27: Do you have a regional minister at your side?
26: No, I'm my side, the regional minister for Assembly Woman.
27: What is her name?
26: Assembly Woman.
27: That's right.
26: Mrs. Shana.
27: Bachman, you've got such a great voice. Would you sing a song to my hearing? I enjoy Ghanaian song so much.
26: Danasi, Danasi.
27: No, I don't understand. Actually, you sang about for five seconds.
26: You speak your English, Yorkie?
27: Yeah, exactly. So explain the song in English.
26: She said, "Oh Lord, you are wonderful. Oh my Lord, you are wonderful. Excellent is thy name. Excellent is thy power. Lord, you are wonderful. Oh my Lord, you are excellent. You understand?
27: I'm listening to you now. Would you sing a different song in English again? Sing in English again to my hearing.
26: Gospel or
27: Hip Life?
26: Hip Life.
27: That's right.
26: Key?
27: Hip Life in any language.
26: Okay. You understand? Me ya kubna bo, me ya kubna bo. Maton sama kachi ya useti. Ayo otofu pa kwa betis. Me ka samcha use nana kwa me. Yo, Adasi, you understand?
27: No, sir. Would you sing in English too?
26: I say, my name is Bachman. My name is Bachman. I'll speak you to Ghana to hear my sing like a fox. Are you maven? I love so, baby. You understand? You understand?
27: Would you repeat that statement again? The rap. I like the rap, you know?
26: My name is John Bachman. My name is John Bachman. I'm transferred for Kumasi. So Kumasi talk, I said, some people are there for around to talk, I said, the teaching before you run. So I'm teaching for you run. So I'm teaching for before run. So I'm teaching for some boys are there for around. So yo.
27: What?

And you must be brave, now so you know, you may say, oh. All right, so sampling coffee can out of us even in rainy weather out there. Time check, Zali. 9 o'clock on the dot. Peace 1043. Mebuama. You know, sometimes the other thing that triggers so many things. So, also, you know, dosupi. That's one of the favorites. My daddy Lumba boy and Kanoma. Me and my mother remember us and I'm a call. Obia, be any obey to me. Now bring us my inina, you beco, fashion team. Obia, international chimbo. Yenina, beco. And she has a sister, are you away? But my dear, so it's my wife and with him. As some ntoa, net beat in the pet. As so beat in the pet. And toa, da.

Osa Brabo Yokon, Jeria Kaminkon, Inibieni Yonkon, Lumba Nokain, Sibi Brebinti, and the Ebom Samranino. And Numeri Bibia Bokodi, Waponga Juma Rikofi, Wunam Kwangsu, Traffic National. Okwangsu Yina Yinsu, just our driver out to Obwasi. It says, soon be glory, Kwanus, and a port was no dance. Why shall we meet me at the port will be now done? And the top was not corner brown. Kakran, kakran. Say, you know what drop on my shall be to me a boa, my rebel horse. All right, today being Tuesday, you know I'm going to have a wonderful time with you from now to 12 o'clock approximately. It's always a pleasure and a duty to be with you. You know that. When I'm right here and you are right there, I feel so very good because I know you are there because of me and I'm here because of you. So we are all in this together. Let's keep it right here. 1043, the nation's finest radio station. With me, myself, and I, Nikki the Triple Darling. I'm your only darling on radio. There's no other darling on radio that is more than me. You know that. And I just want to share something with you this evening. Do you know what I want to share with you? It is finished. Yeah, baby, you're the best one I've ever known. Let me know when you're done.

All that I want to share with you is like that life sometimes will not go the way you want it. Sometimes our expectation is not what comes to pass. But it doesn't mean you have to give up. Never give up in your life, okay? Keep on trying. Be focused. Be truthful. Be genuine. Be loyal. And always remember that with God all things are possible. We be happy to miss you. It's improved. Who are bravo? We talk about it. We're in soon. Yeah. When you're possible. That's what I want to share with you this evening. So, and catch you cry. So, I want to remember BP. And you say, we're bravo. Come on, dinga. Jerry Oforiachin. Good evening, Jerry. How are you and the family? Kofiki Nata, it's so good more than the word good itself. Also, 721 Nada, sometimes Abrabono, Nema Bitumia Chia, Nachia Suemuye, Sessinga Bibunina, Tumayashaya Brabosi, Nuboni, Nia Dimranti, Nema Ba, Nia Twisted. It sounds like we're a bit frustrated. No, it's never too late. You know, But I said, I can send command a county commission for. Let me share director, a county commission, Brigadier General Manti. I cry up home today. World Narcotic Day, World Drug Day. Aribaso. This very month. 26 June, or UPS Auditorium, between 8 o'clock till 10-12 midday. The solutions, what is happening now, what we are doing. Give it to me, I'm going to run to my bar, I'm going to find a bunny home. Hey, you know, I said you. Hey, you know, I said it. Then Kai said, there's nothing ever too late in life. So once say, what, bro, now, we be on catch here. We be a bit me here. Chibra, nay, share more, name could be answered between our bobo. It is finished. Our UPS auditorium on the 26th day in the month of June. And apart 8, the international, the 10, 12. And BBN, so I come. So it is not finished, but it is finished. Hope I say SCIBC. All right, so my name is Mickey Dallon, 5 minutes after 9, peace 1043. Keep it right here.

some to an 80 beats in the pill. I'm so much in love with this one. I want some of you in that one. All right, so keep it right here. We're rolling till 12 midnight. Ketis and Lassie, OP, Michael, Nalan Ketia from Pong. DG Finance, Ghana Police Service. We'll be coming away with Bashir on Peace. Sharing some beautiful hymns this evening. Naya Kondanya Kopongasia Bompai. And Kasa Manin Sasuo Ghana.

God is live. You know, Cap Manuel, no Cap Formula. 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

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I hope Monday everything will be fine. If it is all for a cranny back on him, I am Jenny. I am Kodana. Oh, how am I need it? So, writing cut aside the journal somehow. So, I'm supposed to say, who are Tiasi? You know, saying, Dima for Tiasi. Writing uncle some more who bound no more, Chido. I mean, she, I mean, you're very much good here. Gigidi, this morning today, I didn't come when I'm rain. I must say, Ritimi. Utimino, Yamikan, I said, I didn't Cassantu in the intro. I'm Katawadi Jowson. Maybe so, Minimi producer, lawyer COP Michael Nalanketia from Pong, DG Finance Ghana Police Service. Basri, and Ukrim, I didn't Cassa. Christian women, your money be PM, my name Pastor Fu. It's me, my homeless, so I am homeless, so did out. The moderator of the General Assembly, the Presbyterian Church, Papa, I will be a chairman. Presbyterian celebrating 200 years. Nina, and Tama, Bawo, Chawar, Tonina, Yerushe, Radinamo Kesimati Pastor Fu, until the name Chum. I
remember the 150th song. 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Enfana ye shene. Basri fo. Scottish waso fo ato Indian fo. Ne Scottish fo no yeda o ni nara si. Mumma o si. Momo se manyanku pong, momo ose, ose, ose manu, momo ose manyanku. And that was when the Presbyterian Church was celebrating 150th anniversary. That was a song composed by Reverend W.G. Achiampo. Yes.

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Scottish food, yeah, that one, ye nara se, mumma o se, mumma o se, mumma o se, man yang kupong, mumma o se, o se, o se, man ho, mumma o se, man yang ku. And that was when the Presbyterian Church was celebrating the 150th anniversary. That was a song composed by Reverend W.J. Achiampong. Yes.

Yes, sometimes friends have loved ones who forsake you, depending on what kind of situation you find yourself in. In the meantime, let me say a very good evening and congratulations going on to you, Mrs. Mabel Christiana Daku. She's the senior presbyter at a Bethel congregation, Jamaica, so in the Brie. Yes. Happy birthday. Tomorrow is going to be your birthday, so happy birthday. Birthday in advance. Tomorrow, 10th of June, is your birthday. And to you, if you, Ukunan Kasaho, and the bro, Mr. Daku, and your music director, Jamaica Sue Presby. And to celebrate it, not just say, as I'm doing, come with my Christiana.